0: intersection at Osborne Park. And a breakdown on Leach Highway, northbound at Gradiston Highway Bypass in Hazelmere, blocking the right lane with police on site. Pre-order the Google Pixel 11 Pro XL at Telstra and get $650 off on a payment plan. INS 8:59 AM AEST August 20. 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This is Roland with Time Saver Traffic every 15 minutes.
1: 6AX 4-day forecast.
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3: Sunny and 19 today, mostly sunny 22 tomorrow, mostly sunny 23 for Saturday, and on Sunday it will be sunny and 24. It is 7 in Bull Creek and 6 in Balcatta. 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
1: From showers to bathrooms, splashbacks to balconies, the Grout Guy can regrout or tile anything. 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
4: Welcome to Thursday, the 13th of August, and birthday salutations if you are celebrating today. Have yourself a splendiferous day. One of my favourites, Matilda's player, is birthdaying today. Turning 34 is little Brisbane-born midfielder Katrina Gorey. Part of our national team, of course, but up until recently she captained the British team, West Ham. But looks like she's fled the UK and she's back with us in Brisbane.
5: In a surprise announcement, Matilda's midfield maestro Katrina Gorey is walking away from football for the remainder of the year. Having returned to Australia with her young family after 4.5 years in Europe, most recently as captain of West Ham United, Gorey is pressing pause. This places her availability and selection in doubt for the Women's World Cup, which kicks off in June next year.
4: Ah, you've got this. All right, another sporting birthday. Happy 49th birthday to Polish-born Aussie swimmer Michael Klim, winner of multiple gold medals. And, of course, he broke the world record for the 100-metre butterfly. Did that in 52.15 seconds back in 1997. Happy 64th birthday to Boston-born US actor and director John Slattery, who was Roger Sterling, of course, in Mad Men. But he starred as Tony Stark's dad in Iron Man 2.
3: So, yeah, Howard Stark. Now, Iron Man slash Tony always thought that his dad never had time for him. And he's watching this old footage from years gone by. And he comes across a message from his dad.
6: I built this for you. And someday you'll realize that it represents a whole lot more than just people's inventions. It represents my life's work. This is the key to the future. I'm limited by the technology of my time. But one day you'll figure this out. And when you do, you will change the world. What is and always will be my greatest creation is you.
4: Oh, got a little emotional.
3: There you go.
4: Over to Ireland now. Born on this day 68 years ago was singer Feargal Sharkey.
3: Yes. Sean Feargal Sharkey. Here's his first band, or his first well-known band, The Undertones. You can hear the vibrato.
4: Yeah, yeah.
3: A little bit punky.
4: It is, isn't it? A bit clashy.
3: Certainly changed the sound a little bit when he went in this direction.
4: Oh, I love that one.
3: And then started to whack even more vibrato into the vocal.
4: Yes.
3: But this was the one, wasn't it?
4: This is the one.
3: Like, you know, number one here in 1985. Bit of Feargal Sharkey on his 68th birthday at 8:09. Forever classic, 6IX.
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0: 14 past 8, Forever Classic 6IX. It's the Classic Brekkie with Nat and Westo for Fox. Removals heading towards Logie's Night on Sunday. And another of the prominent nominees would be Larry Emder. Good morning, mate.
1: How are you?
0: Very well. And how are you, Mr. Larry Emder?
1: I'm good.
2: You ready for Sunday night?
1: Absolutely. Very exciting. I've had my frock fitted up. Got my spray tan ready to go.
2: Who are you wearing?
0: Yes.
1: Oh, my old mates at In Situ have done another nice job, and they've done some special little inserts so I can sneak some alcohol in.
0: I was going to save this up for later in the chat. But you've mentioned alcohol.
2: Oh, now, let's go straight to the alcohol.
0: Let's go straight to the alcohol.
2: To the whiskey baron.
0: Yes, we know that you are an award-winning television presenter, but you're an award-winning whiskey maker as well, the Ben Buckler.
1: The Ben Buckler, yeah, that's going great guns. That's a little passion project that started a couple of years ago. Just wanted to make 60 bottles of whiskey for 60 mates for my 60th birthday, and it's gone on to win all sorts of awards and become sort of Australia's favourite new single malt whiskey, so it's a lot of fun. I'll be sneaking some of that into the Logies.
0: in the hip flask.
2: And is it true it's now headed over to the US?
1: Yeah. Our first big investor, Robert Hirschovac. Many of the listeners watch The Shark Tank. He's the lead investor on The Shark Tank Australia and America. He's come in as our first big investor. He sees amazing things for the brand, loves the whiskey, loves the story, and huge opportunities overseas. So that's very exciting for us.
0: It's not a bad little side hustle for you. We know where you might be headed if you ever give up the TV thing. But Ben Buckler, you're a Bondi boy. You grew up there. So that's around the North Bondi area, isn't it?
1: Yeah, it's for anyone who knows Bondi Beach. It's the northern headland of Bondi. There were three streets on Ben Buckler. When I was growing up, I was on all of those. It was my family house, and then I moved out as a bachelor, another street, and then Sylvie came along and the baby came along. We moved into another place, and so much of my life has been spent right there at Ben Buckler. So when I wanted to name the whiskey, of course, I wanted the name to be special to me, and that's as special as it can be. As we've moved around whiskey circles around the world, the name Ben Buckler stands up very well next to, like, Johnny Walker and Jack Daniels. Ben Buckler was an old bushranger who lived in the caves around Bondi. It's a cool story, cool name.
0: Father's Day is coming up. You've got the limited edition bundle. I'll be looking forward to receiving some of that in the post, Larry Emder.
1: Whiskey's the biggest gift for Father's Day anywhere in the world. Whiskey's a traditional Father's Day gift, so this is a huge month for us.
2: I'm sure it would be, but I think from what I'm picking up, what Westo's putting down, he's asking for free stuff. He's going for cash for comments.
0: No, I think Larry picked that up.
1: We can make that happen, and we can generate a good code for your listeners as well if you want to be a really nice guy.
0: I don't want to go that far, Larry, but
1: organise something. As long as you drink whiskey. Do you drink whiskey?
0: Absolutely.
1: Is it too early?
0: No,
2: he's already had two nips.
0: No, I was drinking it in my sleep, Larry. What I love about this bundle while we're here just plugging your business. The Frisky Whiskey Soaked Smoked Chewy Barbecue Quirky Jerky. I love that.
2: Oh, that comes sounds that. Good.
1: But you got to say that three times quickly. Like, if you're playing for real, you got to say it three times quickly.
0: Well, go on. You lead the charge.
1: Well, no. I'm walking into Channel 7. Can you just do it? I'll look like an idiot.
0: Speaking of Channel 7, we had better knuckle down and talk about why we're really here.
2: We're talking about the Logies. There's a few people up for the Logies. Todd Woodbridge, Sam Pang, Robert Irwin, Poe, Lisa Miller, Julie Morris, and your good friend Ali Langdon. Who's going to take it away this year?
1: Oh, gee, that's hard. I reckon that the popularity of young Robert Irwin is going to be very difficult to topple. He is on fire right now, that guy. I mean, he's such a great talent. He's such a great guy. Everyone loves him. And he's got 10 million Instagram followers to support him. So it's going to be tough for those guys in the gold race. But I beat him in 2024, so he's beatable. Oh, you can get him.
0: Well, Larry Emder, somebody else that's nominated for the Logies is Ali Langdon. And we spoke to her a short while ago. Something came up with regard to you which we need to discuss. So let's do that in 5 or 6 minutes.
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5: 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A crash on Loftus Street southbound and Newcastle Street West Perth, blocking the left lane with towies on site. Also a crash on Lee Tower westbound at Granada Freeway Brentwood, blocking the left lane with towies attending. And a crash on Hutton Street as well at the Mitchell Freeway in Osborne Park. Also a breakdown, Royal Highway northbound at Great Eastern Highway bypass Hazelmere, blocking the right lane with police on site. Stuck in traffic? Take off to Spain and Morocco instead with Flight Centre. 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This is Roland with Time Saver Traffic every 15 minutes.
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0: 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The classic brekkie, Nat and Westo for Fox Removals. It's Logie's Night Sunday as we catch up with the one and only Larry Emder.
1: We are very good friends with Ali Langdon. She's an absolute sweetheart. In fact, we've just spoken to Ali. She told us something about you, that you'd made a certain promise. Let's just listen back to what Ali just told us.
2: If I won the gold, he'd get a tattoo on his butt. And I did check with him. He's willing to extend that offer for another 12 months. What we haven't discussed is what kind of tattoo. Like, is he getting my name on his butt?
1: Your face with, like, a big thumbs up.
0: Wow.
1: So, is this true, Larry? Have you got space on your backside for a tattoo if Ali wins the gold Logie on Sunday night?
3: Look, there's always room. Because I'm nearly a 62-year-old man, it's a constantly moving space. So I can get a tattoo on my bum this year of Ali, and it'll be behind my knee next year. Here's the trick. When I won the gold Logie in 2024, I got all the initials of the other nominees in the gold Logie tattooed on my bum. That's already there from 2024, and one of the nominees was Andy Lee. So I already have the initials AL tattooed on my bum. I reckon I could just send a photo of that to Ali and say I did it, and she'll never know.
0: So we send her this audio.
3: No, I would do that. I would honour that somewhere, somehow.
1: Oh, thank goodness. We'll let her know. And how does your wife Sylvie feel about having another woman's name on your buttocks?
3: Well, poor Sylvie, because I can't even see it. Poor Sylvie's the only one who gets to see it. She's already got Sonia Kruger, Julia Morris.
1: Oh, yeah.
3: There's a gaggle of TV women on my thumb already.
1: You've got a full bed at night, haven't you?
3: I have, because there's a lot going on.
1: One of the other nominees is Todd Woodbridge. Of course, he does Tipping Point. He used to be a tennis player. I'm sure he still swings the bat around as well.
0: The bat?
1: The bat.
0: She's the sports guy, Larry.
1: But you've done your time on the game show. So, of course, you've done The Price is Right, The Wheel of Fortune. You're also doing The Chase. If we put you into a ring with Todd Woodbridge, who's going to win that stoush?
0: Wow.
3: Me. I'm a street brawler from way back. I'm a bald, old street brawler. But I reckon Todd would kill me with kindness. He's such a nice guy. He'd look at me with those big eyes and blink.
1: Isn't he?
3: Beautiful hair. I'd just melt.
0: Yeah. There's a bit of Jason Statham about you.
1: There is too. You've got the body of Jason Statham. We were only discussing this actually with Ali. You are a good looking rooster. You obviously work out a fair bit. That doesn't just happen from genetics, does it?
3: Well, that's very kind. Well, I'm old now. I've had phases where I've been through working out and fitness and stuff. I'm old and I'm busy now. So that's kind of just a bit behind me, but I'm happy for you to have that vision in your head. Every morning, 4 o'clock, I'm out there. I'm doing something, gym or running or walking or something. So try and eat well and all that stuff. But the whiskey business is busy too. So I'm finding myself in a lot of social situations and talking to people in restaurants and pubs and clubs a lot with meetings. So that's, I think that's bringing me unstuck a bit as well.
0: Larry, as soon as you said I'm old and I just thought old and busy, you're busy drinking whiskey, aren't you?
3: That's right. Hey, work's work. You get that right. Like, work's work.
0: Yeah.
1: Well, Larry, it has been an absolute delight, as always, to have a chat to you, mate.
3: Thank you, guys. Thanks so much. Have you seen me at the tattoo parlour on Monday morning?
0: Fantastic.
1: Yeah, listen, I need photographic evidence for my good friend Ali Langdon, okay? I'm not just taking the AL from Andy Lee.
0: We've got to get the plug in. Larry is up for the Bert Newton Award, most popular presenter on The Chase. 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Voting for Larry's category ends Sunday, 5:30. Of course, the awards, 7 p.m. on 7 and 7 Plus. Best of luck, mate.
3: Thanks, guys. Lovely to talk to you.
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6: Sunny today, 19, the top for Perth. From the Capital Radio 6IX newsroom, I'm Scott Maiman. An investigation's underway into control issues during a Jetstar flight from Perth to Sydney. News Corp reports the pilots had disengaged autopilot on the aircraft as it descended when it began an uncommanded climb for about 500 feet. The Australian Transport Safety Bureau is looking into the incident. WA Treasurer Rita Safiotti says she's sceptical of comments by One Nation leader Pauline Hanson declaring she backs Western Australia's share of the GST carve-up.
7: I just can't ever see a situation where Pauline Hanson and Clive Palmer would back WA over Queensland. So let's be real about this. In the past, she has said that WA was getting too much, so I don't believe that she would back WA versus her home state.
6: Senator Hanson's called on other states like Victoria and Tasmania to stop relying on handouts and work harder to generate revenue. The comments come before the Productivity Commission prepares to release an interim report due tomorrow into the Morrison government's top-up payment scheme. Residents in Fremantle decided to brave the freezing conditions yesterday to protest the removal of trees. Brad McIntosh reports.
8: It was done in protest to the removal of 29 trees at a sporting field in Beaconsfield. The trees are being removed to make way for a junior sports oval under plans that were approved by the local council back in 2024. Residents say they weren't informed of the full-scale removal under the master plan, with council losing its mandate to go ahead. The protesters sat in the cold yesterday morning, urging council to redevelop elsewhere. Brad McIntosh, Capital Radio News.
6: White House Press Secretary Carolyn Leavitt has announced she's stepping down from the position. She's going to leave at the end of the month to spend more time with family. And the remains of a pregnant Stone Age woman have been found in a cave on a small island off the coast of Sweden. Researchers believe the woman is about 9,000 years old.
3: Now a 6AX finance update.
6: The ASX ahead of the open this morning at 9,209. Gold selling at $4,408 an ounce. The Aussie dollar, 70 US cents, 12,611 Indonesian rupiah.
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6: Adelaide coach Matthew Nix says his side is stealing itself for a huge game in tomorrow night's clash with Fremantle here in Perth. The Crows must win to have any chance of making the top four and have to beat the Dockers on their home deck where they've been unbeaten all season. Nix has told Fox Footy he knows it's not an easy assignment.
9: Our goal is Friday night. Set ourselves up and at least give ourselves a chance to finish in a position that gives us a crack in September. It's an unusual year this year. You probably don't want to finish 7th or 8th. It's one of those positions. But if we do, so be it, right? We'll be ready for that as well.
6: That's the latest news update. I'm Scott Maiman from the Capital Radio Newsroom.
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11: 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Sale ends Tuesday, 18th August, 2026. A crash on Loftus Street southbound at Newcastle Street West Perth, blocking the left lane with towies on site. Also a crash on Leach Highway westbound at the Crown of Freeway Brentwood, blocking the left lane with towies attending. And a breakdown on Roe Highway northbound at Great Eastern Highway bypass Hazelmere, blocking the right lane. Police on site. Heavy traffic queuing back past Kalamunda Road. And a traffic hazard with debris on the Mitchell Freeway southbound before Power Street Mount Hawthorne, with the traffic cone in the centre lane. More bite, less thirst. BYD Shark 6 Premium, 57,900 drive away with free on road costs for a limited time. 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This is Roland with Time Saver Traffic every 15 minutes.
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12: Sunny and 19 today. Tomorrow, mostly sunny and 22. Saturday, mostly sunny, 23. And then for Sunday, sunny and 24. Sitting on 8 degrees in Henley Brook and in Hammond Park, it is currently 10.

0: Ah, Roy Orbison, the Big O, at home on Forever Classic 6AX. It's 8:42, Nat and Westo on the Classic Brekkie for Fox Removals. Some great chats this morning with Logie nominees. Both of them just absolutely lovely and also very entertaining, Ali Langdon.
1: Oh, Ali Langdon.
0: And Larry Emder.
1: There was even... Yes.
0: Yes, yes.
1: Yes, yes. We're going to have those both up online a little bit later on today as well. So if you missed it, don't worry. We'll let you replay it. Ali and Larry.
0: Yeah, on the website?
1: Mm-hmm.
0: Okay. So speaking of, during our chat, we covered Larry's side hustle.
1: Yeah.
0: The whiskey project, the Ben Buckler. And he offered up a discount code for our listeners.
1: Oh, yes, we didn't grab it, did we?
0: He sent it through already.
1: Oh, has he?
0: It's already been...
1: he's a good fella.
0: I know. Like, he's moved quickly on that one. So, came good on his word. He said he would send us a discount code. So, if you wanted to sample some of Larry Emder's award-winning whiskey, it really has lifted off.
1: It has. You can just Google the Ben Buckler, or it's thebenbuckler.org.
0: .com.
1: Awesome.
0: Yeah. But... it'll be, I think, later today. It'll be up on our socials anyway, won't it?
1: Yes.
0: The website. So just follow that link and then put your discount code in and,
1: what's the discount
0: just
1: code?
0: Dad.
1: Oh, okay.
0: D-A-D.
1: And that'll get
0: Simple.
1: Us money off whiskey.
0: Yeah.
1: Oh.
0: Fancy whiskey.
1: I mean, like
0: no
1: Flynn,
0: less.
1: Mate.
0: It's a famous person whiskey. Anyway, we'll get that link up on the socials.
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4: 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Crash on Leach Highway westbound at Kwinana Freeway, Brentwood, blocking the left lane with towies on site. Crash cleared from Loftus Street southbound at Newcastle Street in West Perth. Breakdown cleared from Royal Highway northbound at Greaterton Highway bypass Hazelmere. And also debris cleared from the Mitchell Freeway southbound before Power Street Mount Hawthorne. It's slow on the Mitchell inbound, Warwick Road to Reed Highway and Stevenson Avenue to Hutton Street. The Kwinana Freeway busy, Thomas Road to Rowley Road and Farrington Road to Cranford Avenue. 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

0: for a River Classic 6AX. It's 8:55, which means we're coming towards the end of another classic brekkie. It's Nat and Westo for Fox Removals. A bit going on a Friday, as always. We'll find a winner for the Court of the Week, the Sandford voucher. $250 worth of dining voucher, thank you.
1: Yeah, we'll take that all day long.
0: And we've got the week that was, of course. We should, because Mark Beretta, our sports guy, has been skiving. He's been off overseas doing something, allegedly filming for Channel 7. I think
1: you just can't get good help these days, mate.
0: I think it was a junket. But allegedly he's back in the country and available to cover all things sport tomorrow.
1: And there's lots happening because, of course, the Dockers taking on the Crows at Optus tomorrow night.
0: So, yes.
1: Got to win that one, boys.
0: There's always
1: come on, JL.
0: Plenty in sport. And, oh, it's Daffodil Day next Thursday.
1: Yes, it is.
0: So, 40 years of Daffodil Day. So, basically, you buy the daffodils, you support the Cancer Council. So, we've got a representative from the Cancer Council, WA, to come on and have a chat about that tomorrow. And after 6:30.
1: Don't forget, because I love daffodils, you can actually get your daffodils as of tomorrow. The Bunnings stores are going to have them. $12 for a bunch of daffodils. Money well spent, going to a great cause. Talking about good causes, time is running out because the 2026 Seniors Awards, they're just around the corner. In fact, the nominations for those Senior Awards wrap up tomorrow. So if you know someone making a real difference for older West Aussies, give them the recognition that they deserve. Winners are going to be celebrating during Seniors Week, which is in November, and it's been organised by Advocare, funded by Department of Communities and Lottery West. Good on you guys. So if you can think of somebody who's gone above and beyond to help older West Aussies, then you should be nominating them. Absolutely. Closes tomorrow. Get them in there. All you need to do is Google 2026 WA Seniors Awards nominations, or you can go direct to Advocare's website, which is advocare.org.au.
0: So do you have to be a senior to be nominated, or is it, could it be someone who's maybe only 30, but they're doing great work for seniors?
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0: Fantastic.
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13: Sunny today, 19, the top for Perth. From the Capital Radio 6AX newsroom, I'm Scott Maiman. The federal government has made last-minute changes to its legislation, forcing tech giants like Meta to pay for Aussie news. Labor will take its news bargaining incentive to Parliament today after striking a deal with the opposition. Under the agreed changes, digital platforms will have to make at least 8 deals with separate Australian media outlets, while the cut that a media outlet will receive from each firm's payout has also been bumped back to 25%. The Shire of Gingin's been given over $1 million to help fight local erosion. The state government funding will go towards construction of a 110-metre-long, 4.5-metre-high coastal protection structure made of rock bags. It'll provide protection for about 5 years, giving time for long-term measures to be assessed. Ingham's has expanded the lockdown of its poultry farms to all Australian states as the H5 bird flu spreads. The chicken giant says it's been expanding biosecurity measures since an initial lockdown in WA in late June. The Reserve Bank may have kept the cash rate on hold this week, but borrowers are not off the hook just yet. Governor Michelle Bullock warns inflation remains too high, keeping another interest rate rise on the table. Economics editor John Keogh says the growing demand for digital server hubs is one of the major factors that are driving up costs.
14: That's sucking away workers, materials, resources from other projects like housing construction, infrastructure projects, pushing up costs in those sort of areas for wages and materials. So it is having a massive impact, this AI revolution that is requiring these data centres to be built.
13: An Aussie living in Colombia has spoken for the first time of her horror from this week's massive quake. Lisa Richards says rescue teams continue to frantically dig through rubble in nearly 40-degree heat in the hopes of finding survivors. She says she was in bed when the quake hit.
15: I've had earthquakes before. I've lived in LA, but this was literally a monster. Yeah, it was really scary for about nearly a minute.
2: Now a 6AX finance update.
13: A short time ago, gold was selling at $4,400 an ounce. The Aussie dollar, 70 US cents, 12,614 Indonesian rupiah.
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13: Cricket first up, and Aussie all-rounder Bo Webster believes he has the runs on the board to be considered for a place in the Australian top order ahead of the first test against Bangladesh. Webster says he should not be viewed as a competitor to regular test all-rounder Cameron Green.
16: What I've done in my first 8 tests with the bat has probably showed that I can be considered as a genuine top 6 batter, and the ball, you know, is an option.
13: The test gets underway in Darwin today. In the AFL, Hawthorn has ruled out Connor Nash for the rest of the season. The midfielder will have surgery in the coming days to repair a complex nerve issue. And that's the latest news update. I'm Scott Maiman from the Capital Radio Newsroom.
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17: Well, after another chilly morning, we do have some sunshine to thaw us out again today. 19 degrees on the way and a nice sunny one. Mostly sunny at 22 tomorrow, mostly sunny 23 on Saturday, and a great looking Sunday on the way, sunny 25 degrees before the showers do return on Monday. 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
2: Now, Tim Lawdon with another 30-minute music marathon.

Oh, now that would be another one of those Forever Classics that you really only get here on Forever Classic 6. I actually love doing some stuff like Mary Wells. I mean, you know, solo superstar, member of the Supremes. How could you not love a bit of Mary? Hello, Tim here. We're doing a 30-minute music marathon for you Thursday morning. Beautiful, bright, sunshiny 1-2. Hope yours is going well. Still to come in this marathon, Fleetwood Mac. Probably my favourite, or certainly top five of my favourite ABBA songs is coming up. Bit of Loverboy first on 6IX.

0: Look, long before anyone else, like Kylie Minogue, for example, was claiming the title Australia's Queen of Pop, it was Marcia Hines who was wearing the crown. You know what? We can actually still have Marcia as queen and Kylie can be the princess of pop. That works, doesn't it? Forever Classic 6IX, Marcia rounding out a 30-minute music marathon there, thanks to Providence Lifestyle Resorts, designed for empty nesters and early retirees. providencelifestyle.com.au. We do those 30-minute marathons right across the day for lots of non-stop commercial-free music while you're working or whatever you are up to on this beautiful, sunshiny Thursday. Isn't it great that Bryan Adams is coming back to Perth? I'll play a bit of a classic from Bryan soon to kind of celebrate that, and Ricky Lee Jones on the way as well.
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0: Oh, I love that. Ricky Lee Jones, Chucky's in Love on Forever Classics 6IX. And some Bryan Adams there too. Isn't it great that he is coming back to Perth early next year? Because it's not that long ago that he had to cancel his last performance in Perth. He was due to play RAC Arena, and you may remember there was a bit of a sewerage issue in the city. And they were worried that things were going to back up, so to speak, at RAC Arena. Things could have got messy and smelly, so they cancelled the show. Disappointed a whole lot of Bryan Adams fans because it was pretty last minute. Well, now he's coming back early next year doing RAC Arena again. Such a great venue, and it will be a fantastic show. Jump onto Ticketek to grab yourself some tickets, or a quick Google will find you all the details you need, I reckon. Dragon on the way soon. The legendary Susie Q is coming up as well.
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0: the wonderful Susie Quattro on Perth's Forever Classic 6IX. She does love Australia, and we do love her, Susie Q. And she's coming back again to, well, on the east coast of the country, she's going to be doing the Red Hot Summer Tour. But here in Perth, she is going to be doing Fremantle Prison in December. And Susie, if you've never seen her live, just make sure you do before she stops touring, because she is an absolute queen of rock and roll, and that should be a fantastic show. Keep on listening for details and for your chance to win some tickets here on 6IX. Hey, we better get the latest from the newsroom for you in just a moment. Then we're doing Starship, Sarah, big song from the 80s, and John Lennon covering B.B. King, and I reckon doing a pretty darn good job. Coming up next in the 30-minute music marathon.
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9: 19 degrees, the top for Perth today, and sunny. From the Capital Radio 6IX newsroom, I'm Scott Maiman. Air safety investigators are looking into a so-called control issue on a Jetstar flight from Perth to Sydney. News Corp reports the pilots had disengaged autopilot on the Airbus jet as they tried to descend, but instead the jet began an uncommanded climb for about 500 feet. So far, no reason for the glitch. WA's Food and Agriculture Minister says the decision to cancel poultry events at the upcoming Royal Show lies with the Royal Agricultural Society of WA. Adelaide's Royal Show has already cancelled all bird competitions at its event, and the Royal Agricultural Society of WA says it's monitoring the situation and a decision is expected within days. Jackie Jarvis says the relevant department will provide advice as the situation evolves.
10: WA has been incredibly fortunate. We have not had a positive bird detection for over 3 weeks. We have not seen a spread into native wildlife. However, we will work with individual shows. We have not instigated what might be called a housing order for these poultry producers. If things change, then we will make those decisions.
9: Transperth has recorded its highest annual patronage ever, with over 161 million boardings last financial year. Train use jumped 19% with 73.7 million boardings, and buses recorded 86.5 million. Over 400,000 people used the new Surfcat service, which began in November, taking people to Scarborough Beach from Stirling Station. The US president is facing backlash after secretly using a plane full of journalists as a decoy during a threat from Iran. Donald Trump snuck off Air Force One and onto a catering truck in Turkey, leaving behind reporters who were ordered to pull down their window shades. Lawmakers are now demanding answers over why staff and media were put at risk without their knowledge. And Lucy Davis, who played Dawn in the UK version of The Office TV show, has been diagnosed with stage 4 breast cancer. The 53-year-old says it's spread to her bones and is terminal.
8: Now a 6IX finance update.
9: A short time ago, gold was selling at $4,415 an ounce. The Aussie dollar, 70 US cents, 12,619 Indonesian rupiah.
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9: Fremantle faces the Adelaide Crows tomorrow night, and the Adelaide side knows it must win to have any chance of finishing the top four. The Dockers are coming off their first loss in 15 games. And defender Carl Warner admits they know the Crows will be hungry in tomorrow's clash at Optus Stadium.
11: They've come off a win on the weekend, and we know they bring their pretty good footy, and we'd be the third time we've played them this year, so we feel like we've got a pretty good roadmap on how to play them. It's going to be a good challenge this week and especially next week as well with Carlton, so take each game as it comes. It's sort of a good 2 weeks to sort of prep for finals.
9: And that's the latest news update. I'm Scott Maiman from the Capital Radio Newsroom.
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0: Another great sunny day for Perth today, 19 degrees on the way. A mostly sunny one tomorrow for our Friday, 22 degrees. And then a pretty good looking weekend on the way. Saturday, mostly sunny, 23 degrees. And Sunday, sunny and 25. Does cool down a little bit, more like to the low 20s by Monday. And we do have some showers returning. 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
8: Now, Tim Lorden with another 30-minute music marathon.

Yeah, thought I'd just give you a little bit of Supertramp on your Thursday morning. Forever Classic 6AX. This is a 30-minute music marathon thanks to Providence Lifestyle Resorts. The song that started it all for Sheryl Crow, the one that took her career into the stratosphere. Just a moment. British Jigsaw first. And Elton John here, 6AX.

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0: that right there was another one of our famous 30-minute music marathons on Forever Classic 6IX, all thanks to Providence Lifestyle Resorts, an innovative concept in over-50s resort living. 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The Eagles, they're, of course, life in the fast lane. It's not that long ago that we sent a couple of winners over to Las Vegas to see the Eagles live at the Sphere, that amazing, massive, big, spherical concert venue over there. You know what I'm talking about. Anyway, that was one of our superstar experiences. We do them all the time. Like earlier this year, we did Bon Jovi live in New York City. That's the kind of gig we're talking about. Well, we're about to announce a new superstar experience on Tuesday morning in the Classic Breakfast with Nat and Westo. But this one comes with a bit of a twist. We're doing something that's literally going to make it bigger and better than ever before, and doing something with the superstar experience we've never done before. You're going to absolutely love it, I promise. Keep on listening and keep listening for your chance to win. Coming up in the next 15 or so, the Pointer Sisters, legendary stuff from Jim Morrison and the Doors on the way too.
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0: On a beautiful looking Thursday, the Doors on Perth's forever classic 6IX. The home of your classic breakfast with Nat and Westo back bright and early tomorrow morning. And on the weekend, of course, Saturday and Sunday morning from 8 o'clock each day, the legendary John Burgess doing the Burjo Show. And at the moment, he's got some great goodies to give away for Father's Day, which is coming up on September 6th. And he wants to hear your dad jokes. And yeah, I'm talking about the really lame, cheesy dad jokes that we all love, like, you know, what's brown and sticky? A stick. They can be as bad or as good and clever as you like. I'm actually seeing amongst the entries through 6ix.com.au some really clever jokes coming through as well. 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

0: 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Magical stuff. It's from Queen on the way. And the Bee Gees lined up as well after the news.
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14: Sunny at top of 19 degrees in Perth today from the Capital Radio 6IX newsroom. Good morning. I'm Jeff Tyler. Perth Zoo has revealed it's been trialling a bird flu vaccine on threatened black cockatoo species ahead of the rollout for a nationwide vaccination program of wild birds. 5 birds from the black cockatoo species have received the inoculations in the trial, which began in May, and have responded well. The zoo's veterinary services manager, Dr. Rebecca Vaughan Higgins, says the birds are being monitored closely.
15: The vaccine that is currently being used is actually a poultry vaccine. So we do really need to make sure we're undertaking extensive safety and efficacy trials, especially on our priority species, before it is rolled out to wider species and strategies for vaccination.
14: The opposition is once again divided on policy, this time over Australia's migration target. Federal Politics editor Michael Packey.
16: The Shadow Housing Minister, Andrew Bragg, used a key speech to flag a migration rate of 180,000 by slashing the number of backpackers and international students. He says the lower figure would be linked to housing availability, putting less stress on infrastructure. But opposition leader Angus Taylor claims Senator Bragg is expressing a personal view and the coalition is yet to reach its final policy.
17: His job is to express the views of the coalition and the senior team, of which he is a member.
16: Senator Bragg is making no apology over his intervention, arguing debate over the issue is needed.
18: And as you can imagine, people have good feedback
3: and people have negative feedback.
16: The Albanese government is yet to release its immigration policy. Michael Packey reporting.
14: And university and high school students are taking part in planned protests from coast to coast against One Nation. Say No to Pauline Hanson rallies are taking place in some cities and towns, including Perth. But Principals Federation of WA President Kaya Graves says parents should know what their children are doing today.
18: Schools talk with parents and families all the time about how attendance is important in schools, and students need to be at school as much as they can to ensure that they're doing the best that they can in terms of having access to teaching and learning opportunities. But it is a parent who makes the decision as to whether or not their child will or won't be at school for a variety of reasons.
13: Now a 6AX finance update.
14: The ASX 200 is down 51 points to 9,159. Gold is selling at $4,411 an ounce. And one Aussie dollar is buying 70.56 US cents and 12,617 Indonesian rupiah.
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14: Scott Pendlebury and Jordan Degoe are both in line to return for Collingwood's finals defining game against Hawthorn on Saturday night. The pair were managed in the win against West Coast. That's the latest 6IX News Update. I'm Jeff Tyler from the Capital Radio Newsroom.
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0: Some of the best places to top up or fill up around Perth today in the northern suburbs for unleaded Bourke Lansdale, 181.3 cents a litre. 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
0: Well, after another chilly morning, we do have some sunshine to thaw us out again today. 19 degrees on the way and a nice sunny one. Mostly sunny at 22 tomorrow, mostly sunny 23 on Saturday, and a great-looking Sunday on the way, sunny 25 degrees before the showers do return on Monday. 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

off Arnsie from his huge Soul Deep album, Higher and Higher on Forever Classic 6IX, in a 30-minute music marathon, thanks to Providence Lifestyle Resorts. Hello, Tim here. Got an, well, actually, not just an Aussie classic, one of the most Aussie of Aussie classics ever is coming up in a minute after Chris Rea on 6IX.

0: Oh, Forever Classic 6IX, another one of our famous 30-minute music marathons, all thanks to Providence Lifestyle Resorts. 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Bruce Springsteen's classic Cover Me, rounding things out. Oh, imagine being in New York City at the Bon Jovi concert a couple of weeks ago where they invited Bruce Springsteen up on stage. He was, you know, he was hanging around the wings or somewhere out in the audience, and John Bon Jovi said, "Hey, get up here." Because obviously they're both from New Jersey, you know, they're New Jersey brothers. Actually, we sent some winners over to see Bon Jovi live in New York City with one of our superstar experiences. And we announce a brand new superstar experience with a bit of a twist, a really big one, a huge superstar experience on Tuesday morning, next Tuesday in the Classic Breakfast with Nat and Westo. So make sure you keep listening. JP Wise on the way really soon. Some ELO coming up as well.
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0: Oh, great song from John Waite. There's Missing You on Forever Classic 6IX. Good morning, Tim here. And Nat and Westo, your classic breakfast back bright and early tomorrow morning from 5.30. They have lined up a huge Friday edition of the show. Our resident movie buff Brett is going to be in doing Brett Flicks. He's reviewing The End of Oak Street. Don't know whether you've seen the trailer of this going around. I'm actually kind of curious about this movie. It looks intriguing. We're going to find out more about it tomorrow. And we'll also give away some movie tickets with Nat and Westo, thanks to the crew at Reading Cinemas. Gold Lounge double passes. Nice. Listen tomorrow to win those. The 6IX sports guy, that's literally what we call him, Mark Beretta, you know, the legend from Sunrise on 7 for like 20 years, now on 6IX. He's back tomorrow talking sport. And Nat and Westo are putting their money where their mouth is when it comes to supporting the fight against cancer with Daffodil Day. Find out tomorrow morning what the guys are up to. It's all on the way tomorrow morning. Thanks to Fox Removals on the Classic Breakfast on 6IX. JP Wise on the way in just a sec.
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0: There's been some great shows already this year at Perth's iconic Astor Theatre and plenty more to come. This one, really looking forward to. One of Scotland's biggest exports, Delamitri, are coming back to town. Always love this song, Kiss This Thing Goodbye. One of their biggest hits. Always the Last to Know. Always the Last to Know. Big hit for the guys too. You're feeling the last to know. Can't wait to see that live. And what about Nothing Ever Happens? Nothing ever happens. Beautiful song. Nothing happens at all. And you're going to get all of these Delamitri hits and more. Because they're celebrating 40 years, four decades of great music with their past to present tour. 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Delamitri, the past to present tour. 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

0: 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Hey, hold on tight. Dean Clares takes over next and does Clares' classic countdown. Look, I know at concerts nowadays everyone holds their phone up, but do you remember the days when everyone held their lighter up? You know, at gigs like Bad English when they did the big soppy ballad. Clares, he remembers. That is the year he's taking you back to next. Bit of a hint for you on 6IX. 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
6: Sunny in Perth and a top of 19 from the Capital Radio 6IX Newsroom, I'm Brad McIntosh. Perth Zoo has revealed it's been piloting a bird flu vaccination trial ahead of the rollout of a nationwide program for wild birds. It involves three threatened endemic species of black cockatoo, the bowdens, carnabies and forest redtail species. The program started in May ahead of the H5 strain hitting our shores. Environment Minister Matthew Swinburne says the trial will be broadened as it progresses. The coalition is once again divided on policy, this time over Australia's migration target. Michael Packey reports.
7: The Shadow Housing Minister, Andrew Bragg, used a key speech to flag a migration rate of 180,000 by slashing the number of backpackers and international students. He says the lower figure would be linked to housing availability, putting less stress on infrastructure. But opposition leader Angus Taylor claims Senator Bragg is expressing a personal view and the coalition is yet to reach its final policy.
8: His job is to express the views of the coalition and the senior team, of which he is a member.
7: Senator Bragg is making no apology over his intervention, arguing debate over the issue is needed.
9: And as you can imagine, people have good feedback and people have negative feedback.
7: The Albanese government is yet to release its immigration policy.
6: And the Greens want WA to join New South Wales and the ACT in banning character references in the sentencing of sex offenders. Scott Maiman reports.
10: The suggestion comes after three Western Power employees were stood down for supporting their colleague in court after he'd been convicted of sexually assaulting a co-worker.
11: It's very common for convicted pedophiles or convicted rapists to actually use their networks or their reputation in order to enable their crimes, and then they're using that reputation again to bring down their sentencing.
10: Green spokesperson for Women and Children's Safety, Jess Beckerling, who says a convicted sex offender can't be of good character and wants such character references to be banned. Scott Maiman, Capital Radio News.
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6: The ASX 200 is down 53 points at 9,155. Gold is selling at $4,408 an ounce, and one Australian dollar is buying 70.48 US cents and 12,598 Indonesian rupiah.
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6: Eagles coach Daisy Pearce says the team is chomping at the bit to get into the footy action as the AFLW officially launches tonight. West Coast are set to face the Giants in Sydney on Sunday. And that's the latest 6IX News Update. I'm Brad McIntosh from the Capital Radio Newsroom.
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12: Another great sunny day for Perth today, 19 degrees on the way, a mostly sunny one tomorrow for our Friday, 22 degrees. And then a pretty good looking weekend on the way, Saturday, mostly sunny, 23 degrees, and Sunday, sunny and 25. Does cool down a little bit, more like to the low 20s by Monday, and we do have some showers returning. 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
13: 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We're firing up the 6IX time machine for another journey through music history. Claire's Classic Countdown. Thanks to ABBA Caravans, where your next adventure begins.
14: Hey, very good afternoon. Claire's here. Welcome to your Thursday Classic Countdown. This is your captain speaking, just filling out the paperwork before we hit the runway for 10 of the finest from 1990. And if you trust me to fly your plane, you got a problem. I can fly this baby, though. Ozzy's In Excess and Barnsley on the way. Not together. Good Times was 3 years earlier. John Bon Jovi with some movie music CERN. A Prince classic taken to the top of the charts by somebody else. And the great voice of John Waite. You know, he had that history with the band The Babies, and he's a solo star as well. But this is him with Bad English, a supergroup of sorts with members of The Babies and Journey. When I See You Smile, a classic countdown, thanks to ABBA Caravans, today from 1990 on Forever Classic 6IX.

Forever Classic 6IX and D Clare's Afternoon. It's your classic countdown with John Bon Jovi, with a song from Young Guns 2. Emilio Estevez, the star of the movie, actually really wanted to use the song Wanted Dead or Alive. And John said, you know what? It's not really appropriate if you listen to the lyrics. I'll write you a fresh one. So he did, and it became a number one hit. Blaze of Glory, Peter Blakely, the Aussie soul singer from his second solo album, Harry's Cafe de Wheels, Crying in the Chapel, or as some people say in cricket season, Crying Ian Chapel. And yeah, bad. And bad English in there too with John Waite. And When I See You Smile. Here's when Jimmy Barnes and Michael Gudinski, his good mate with Mushroom Records, were still having a crack, really trying to break Jimmy in the American market. And it never really happened. But we thought we'd play some Barnesy from Two Fires, which was his fifth consecutive number one album. And he's had more since. This is Lay Down Your Guns, a rockin' way to start the album and continue our 1990 journey, thanks to ABBA Caravans, with a classic countdown. 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

Forever Classic 6IX. Good afternoon, it's Dean Clares with your classic countdown from 1990 today from that Perth pop chart. Thanks to ABBA Caravans, Rockingham's longest running caravan dealership with In Excess and the Suicide Blonde. Many years ago, I was lucky enough to have a chat with Michael Hutchence, and I said to him, I reckon his life would be pretty exciting. I wouldn't mind living it for a week. And he seemed a bit bemused. I said, so Michael, who would you like to be? Whose life would you like for a week? And he said, J. Edgar Hoover, the former FBI boss in the States. Now, if you have a bit of a dig around and search what J. Edgar Hoover got up to, it's actually a very amusing answer from Michael. He was like that. Roxette, It Must Have Been Love, and Barnsley in there too, laying down the guns in your classic countdown. We've got the guns out and flexing here with Johnette Napolitano from Concrete Blonde. Huge hit. This is Joey, 1990. Classic countdown, forever classic, 6IX.

0: Forever Classic 6iX, very close, very smooth. His name is Max Alfred Elliott. We know him better by his stage name, the British reggae star Maxi Priest. Getting close to you. And just before that, we got even closer with the haunting voice of Johnette Napolitano with Concrete Blonde and Joey, as we do it today. Thanks, of course, to Abba Caravans, Rockingham's longest-running caravan dealership. 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Coming up shortly on our journey as it continues back to 1990, get set to strike a pose, which could be embarrassing if you're at work.
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0: Forever Classics 6IX and Clazy here, wrapping up an incredible 10 of the best from 1990 in your classic countdown today. Sinead O'Connor, I can't believe she's been gone over 3 years this year, with the Prince song Nothing Compares to You and Madonna's Vogue just in before that. And we've done it today, 1990. 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Thanks to Abba Caravans, Rockingham's longest running caravan dealership. 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It's where adventures begin. And next up, we're going to remember the career, look, a milestone for a legendary New Yorker, a musician from Greenwich Village. He's coming up shortly.
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0: How good is this? 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
3: 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The first of many huge hits for the band. Lovin' Spoonful, Summer in the City, during August in Perth. 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Get into this.

0: Forever Classic 6IX and Claire'sy here. Looking forward to another classic countdown. Will you join me tomorrow? Please do so. We'll be lonely without you. Between 12 and 1 o'clock, we'll have a bit of fun, a bit of musical fun as we jump on the train. I don't know, 1990 today. Not sure where we're going tomorrow, but I will tell you at 12. The news is on the way, and after that, Rob Duckworth has a 30-minute music marathon for your Thursday arvo. Take care.
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7: It's sunny in Perth, getting to a top of 19. From the Capital Radio 6IX Newsroom, I'm Brad McIntosh. The Principal Federation of WA says school attendance is the responsibility of parents as high school students plan to join nationwide protest action today. A number of university and high school students have skipped class to rally against the politics of Pauline Hanson and her One Nation party. President Kaya Graves says school students shouldn't need to get permission from their teachers.
8: Not necessarily at all, actually. It is the purview of parents to decide when a child will be absent from school, and so a parent would make the decision to excuse their child from school today.
7: Two massage therapists have been charged with rape over incidents involving several women at two wellness clinics. WA police say a man from Westminster was employed as a massage therapist at a Floreat wellness clinic and sexually assaulted two female clients between July and August. The 30-year-old man has been charged with 2 counts of rape and 1 count of indecent assault. It's further alleged a 25-year-old Cannington man raped a female client at a Claremont clinic earlier this month. Both men have fronted court and are due back before a magistrate next month. The investigation is ongoing. Anyone with information or other potential victims are urged to contact Crime Stoppers. And whistleblower David McBride has been released from prison after his bid for parole was successful. The former military lawyer has spent 2 years behind bars after being convicted of stealing secret defence material and sharing it with journalists. Green Senator David Shoebridge says his release should be celebrated.
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7: The ASX 200 is down 58 points at 9,192. Gold is selling at $4,396 an ounce, and one Australian dollar is buying 70.47 US cents and 12,592 Indonesian rupiah.
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7: A short while ago in the test against Bangladesh, the visitors are getting through Australia's batting order. Alex Carey bowled out for 19 runs, Bo Webster out for 12. West Coast AFLW defender Charlie Thomas says last year's finals exit left a bitter taste in their mouth. The Eagles broke through for a maiden AFLW's final campaign, but went down to Carlton by 41 points in the first week. Thomas says they're looking to improve on that result, and it's being reported that NRL club Perth Bears are in talks of Corey Horsburgh. Horsburgh has been in the spotlight after a falling out with Raiders coach Ricky Stewart. And that's the latest 6IX News Update. I'm Brad McIntosh from the Capital Radio Newsroom.
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9: Okay, here we go, and it looks good. Sunny and 19 today, mostly sunny, 22 tomorrow. Saturday, it's going to be mostly sunny with a top of 23. Sunday is going to be nice and sunny, a top of 24, and then Monday, showers and around about 21 degrees. 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

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The home of the classic breakfast with Nat and Westo. They're back again tomorrow morning, and also the home of the 30-minute music marathon. 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

Forever Classic 6IX. There's a Medalist Anything movie documentary going around, which is really good. 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

0: Forever Classic 6IX, there goes another one of our 30-minute music marathons, finished off with Sherbet, and how's that? Rob Duckworth this afternoon, I hope you're well. Now, Burjo has got a fantastic prize for Father's Day to give away on his shows on the weekend, a table for four at the award-winning restaurant at Sandleford Wines, and you've got $600 to spend on lunch. All you got to do is supply Burjo with some dad jokes, okay? I'll give you an example of a dad joke. What's orange and sounds like a parrot? A carrot. You see, that's tremendously funny. That's a dad joke. Send them through to us, 6ix.com.au. We'll pass them on to Burjo. And if he gets you to do your dad joke on his show on the weekend, then you're in the running to win that fabulous lunch for four, valued at $600. 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

0: 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They had a couple of big TV stars on this morning. Ali Langdon from Channel 9, who we think is amazing, and also Larry Emder from Channel 7, equally amazing. Larry's up for the Bert Newton Award. Ali is up for the gold. And Larry said he was going to get a tattoo. He told Nat and Westo he was going to get a tattoo if Ali wins the gold. I think that's the way it went. Anyway, you can check out the conversations. They were a lot of fun. Do that at the Nat and Westo podcast. 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And I know they're going to give somebody a real treat tomorrow morning. Someone is going to win. If you've been on air with the guys this week, you're in the running for a $250 dining experience at Sandalford Wines in the Swan Valley. 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
13: It's sunny across Perth with a top of 19. From the Capital Radio 6IX Newsroom, I'm Brad McIntosh. Perth Zoo has revealed it's been trialling a bird flu vaccine on threatened black cockatoo species ahead of the rollout of a nationwide vaccination program of wild birds. Five birds from the Bowdens, Carnaby's and Forest Redtail black cockatoo species have received the vaccine in the trial, which started in May, and have responded well. The zoo's veterinary services manager, Dr. Rebecca Vaughan Higgins, says the birds are being monitored closely.
14: The vaccine that is currently being used is actually a poultry vaccine. So we do really need to make sure we're undertaking extensive safety and efficacy trials, especially on our priority species, before it is rolled out to wider species and strategies for vaccination.
13: The WA Greens are calling for an urgent parliamentary inquiry into the impacts of artificial intelligence. South Australia announced it would hold a royal commission into AI, including the risks and opportunities across different industries. WA Green spokesperson Tim Clifford says he's concerned about the rapid development of AI and the data centres to support it.
15: The government has pretty much not done anything about it, and I'm deeply concerned that we're going to find ourselves down the track where we have mass unemployment in certain sectors, and we're going to have employers taking advantage of workers using AI and productivity as a narrative for justifying job cuts, for example.
13: And Fremantle Council has endorsed a modernised financial hardship policy to help with locals impacted by the current cost of living crisis. Scott Maiman reports.
4: Councillors have voted unanimously to support the policy. It enables community members experiencing serious financial difficulties to avoid paying interest and instalment fees with their rates. The policy amendments also provide free financial counselling and support services for those who need it. The city adopted an average rates increase of 5.5% last month as part of its latest budget process. Scott Maiman, Capital Radio News.
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16: 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Gold is selling at $4,398 an ounce, and one Australian dollar is buying 70.50 US cents and 12,595 Indonesian rupiah.
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16: Dockers midfielder Hayley Miller is among those singing the praises of Irish rookie Aoife Healy, who will make her AFLW debut this Sunday against Port Adelaide. Miller says the 22-year-old is a natural.
17: Has picked up the game like you wouldn't believe. 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Doesn't look like it phases her whatsoever. She's a standout, to be honest, in all of our practice matches. So definitely keeping an eye on her.
16: 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I'm Brad McIntosh from the Capital Radio Newsroom.
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0: Ah, yes, we do like the sunshine, don't we? Plenty of sunshine today, sunny at 19. Tomorrow, mostly sunny, top of 22 degrees. Saturday, very similar, mostly sunny, 23 degrees. And Sunday, it's going to be nice and sunny, plenty of sunshine, 24 degrees. And then for some reason on Monday, the showers are going to come in with a top of 21 degrees. 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

Forever Classic 6IX, the home of the Classic Breakfast with Nat and Westo, also the home of the 30-minute music marathon. We're in one of those things right now. Martha and the Vandellas and Fleetwood Mac coming up after ABBA.

0: Forever Classic, 6IX, Toto and Rosanna, wrapping up another one of our 30-minute music marathons. We're going to do it again after 3 this afternoon. I tell you what, Burjo is looking for dad jokes. You want to know what dad jokes are? They're those short little horrible jokes like, okay, here's one. What looks like half a tree? The other half. You see, not even boom tish worthy, is it? I'm sure you've got a better dad joke than that. If you have, send it through to Burjo at 6ix.com.au. 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

0: 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Hello there, Rob Duckworth this afternoon. Nat and Westo, the classic breakfast this morning. They had a couple of TV stars on talking about the Logies coming up on the weekend. Ali Langdon from Channel 9 and Larry Ender from Channel 7. They were both absolutely delightful. You want to hear the conversation back? 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I know tomorrow Bretflix is going to be reviewing the end of Oak Street, and the guys have got 3 Reading Cinemas Belmont Gold Lounge double passes up for grabs. Mark Beretta, he's in after 7:45, all the sport, and also they're going to give away the $250 dining voucher to the Sandalford award-winning restaurant there if you're the caller of the week. So just remember, get on air with the guys, you're in the running for that. Nat and Westo, the classic breakfast. 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
1: Well, you know I love daffodils, and next Thursday is Daffodil Day, so we'll be chatting to a representative from the Cancer Council of WA at...

I've heard people say that too much of anything is not good for you, baby. But I don't know about that. There's many times that we've loved and we've shared love and made love. It doesn't seem to me like it's enough. It's just not enough, baby.

0: Forever Classic 6IX. We're just about to check in with the newsroom. 3 o'clock update on the way, and then another one of our 30-minute music marathons. You're going to hear John Mellencamp, you're going to hear Madonna, and George Harrison on the way as well here at 6IX.
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11: Sunny in Perth and a top of 19 from the Capital Radio 6IX newsroom. I'm Brad McIntosh. Two massage therapists have been charged with rape over incidents involving several women at two Perth wellness clinics. Madeline Cross reports.
12: Detectives from the Sex Assault Squad have been investigating the alleged incidents at two clinics in the western suburbs. WA police say a massage therapist from Westminster sexually assaulted two female clients at a Floreat wellness clinic between July and August. The 30-year-old man has been charged with two counts of sexual penetration without consent and one count of indecent assault. It's further alleged a 25-year-old Cannington man raped a female client at a Claremont clinic earlier this month. The pair are due back in court in September. The investigation is ongoing. Anyone with information is urged to contact Crime Stoppers.
11: Liberal Senator Andrew Bragg has brushed aside criticism from his colleagues after he gave a speech on migration. The Shadow Housing Minister has flagged a migration cap of 180,000 by reducing the number of visas given to backpackers and international students. He's been subsequently disciplined over his intervention, given the opposition is yet to finalise its migration policy. But Senator Bragg says he makes no apology for raising the issue.
13: But of course, I talk to colleagues all the time, and as you can imagine, people have good feedback and people have negative feedback. Over the forward estimates period, then your NOM numbers would need to be in the range of 180,000. So I'm not saying it's a policy, I'm not saying it's a target, I'm saying, look, those are just the numbers.
11: and hundreds of high school and university students are protesting in the city against One Nation leader Pauline Hanson. They've descended on Forest Place to voice their displeasure, joining protests organised by students nationwide.
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11: The ASX 200 is down 20 points at 9,188. Gold is selling at $4,374 an ounce, and one Australian dollar is buying 70.49 US cents and 12,599 Indonesian rupiah.
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11: In the test against Bangladesh, Australia has been bowled all out for 198. Nathan Lyon was the last wicket to fall, out for 7. And Collingwood veteran Steele Sidebottom will be hanging up the boots at the end of the season.
3: G'day Magpie Army. Just wanted to let you all know that 2026 is going to be my last season of AFL. 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So grateful, and I'm so grateful for all your support along the way.
11: And that's the latest 6IX News Update. I'm Brad McIntosh from the Capital Radio Newsroom.
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0: Well, if you love the sunshine, have we got the weather forecast for you. Sunny today, 19 degrees. Tomorrow's going to be mostly sunny. Top of 22 degrees. Saturday, mostly sunny, 23. Sunday is sunny and 24 degrees. And then for some reason, Monday, it all goes kaput. Showers and a top of 21 degrees. 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

0: Forever classic 6IX, Pointer Sisters and Fire, song written by Bruce Springsteen. And there's a really funny Elmer Fudd version of that song on the Robin Williams album, The Throbbing Python of Love, if you want to go and check that out. Okay, now let's get down to the serious stuff. Dad jokes. Burjo is on the lookout for dad jokes. What are dad jokes? I used to play piano by ear. Now I use my hands. What's brown and sticky? Stick. What did the ocean say to the beach? Nothing, it just waved. You see, they're dad jokes. They're short and they're horrible. 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And if he gets you to do your dad joke on air on the weekend, you are in the draw for a magnificent Father's Day lunch at the restaurant at Sandalford Wines. 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Burjo back on the weekend. Diesel and Billy Joel, you're going to hear them next.
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18: 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Too easy. Crash on the Kwinana Freeway southbound before Canning Highway, Como, blocking the right lane with towies on site. Also a broken down truck, Bradyston Highway westbound after Darlington Road in Hobie, blocking the left lane. It's slow on the Kwinana inbound, Axel Road, and queuing from Millpoint Road to the city to Hay Street. Outbound on the Mitchell Freeway, Stevenson Avenue to Warwick Road, and up at Shenton Avenue. And busy from Hay Street out to Canning Highway on the Kwinana, and further south, Armidale Road to Rolly Road. Want safer roads for all Aussies? 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

0: Forever Classic, 6IX, Billy Joel, and moving out now, Nat and Westo, the Classic Breakfast, back on air tomorrow morning. I know this year they're really going to lean into Daffodil Day for the Cancer Council. That's coming up next Thursday, the 20th, and the guy's going to be talking about a little thing. They're going to do a little stunt. I can't tell you any more, but you will see them out in public in some fashion or not fashion. I got to stay stum on that. They'll tell you all about that tomorrow morning. And bear in mind, if you've been on air with Nat and Westo for any reason during the week, could have been for a competition, it might have been to have a chat about something, you are in the running for Caller of the Week. And tomorrow, someone is going to win a $250 dining experience at Sandalford Wines. 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Joan Jett and the Blackhearts and Boney M, they're next.
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0: Forever Classic 6IX, just about to check in with the newsroom. 4 o'clock update on the way. And then Macca has got 30-minute music marathons all afternoon. David Bowie, Lynyrd Skynyrd and John Farnham in the next one. Have a great day. I'll catch you tomorrow.
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6: Sunny in Perth, down to an overnight low of 6. From the Capital Radio 6IX Newsroom, I'm Brad McIntosh. Hundreds of high school and university students have protested in the city against One Nation leader Pauline Hanson. The group descended on Forest Place this afternoon, speaking out against the party's policies on changes to the school curriculum and comments around migration. It sparked backlash from senior One Nation figures Pauline Hanson and Barnaby Joyce. These high school students say their parents and schools were supportive of them being a part of the event.
7: My mum was like, go, as long as you stay safe. She didn't mind if I was here.
8: My parents actually, they messaged the school and told them that a couple of us were doing this. And even the school has been really supportive of, you know, as long as we're not missing anything too important, we're able to come down and try and make our voice heard.
6: Police officers who've responded to life-threatening and high-risk events have been recognised in today's WA Police Force Bravery Awards. Among the recognised incidents was the arrest of an armed man who hijacked a car on the Graham Farmer Freeway and took its driver hostage in 2021. Sergeant Joshua Otten was among the responders who took the man into custody and says it was a team effort.
9: That was just another job where you just go to it. We didn't expect it to be anything significant. We didn't expect medals or awards. We didn't expect a guy with a gun. And, you know, that's quite common. That's lots of jobs.
6: And the Greens want WA to join New South Wales and the ACT in banning character references in the sentencing of sex offenders. Scott Maiman reports.
10: The suggestion comes after three Western Power employees were stood down for supporting their colleague in court after he'd been convicted of sexually assaulting a co-worker.
11: It's very common for convicted pedophiles or convicted rapists to actually use their networks or their reputation in order to enable their crimes, and then they're using that reputation again to bring down their sentencing.
10: Green spokesperson for Women and Children's Safety, Jess Beckerling, who says a convicted sex offender can't be of good character and wants such character references to be banned. Scott Maiman, Capital Radio News.
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6: The ASX 200 is down 20 points at 9,188. Gold is selling at $4,479 an ounce, and one Australian dollar is buying 70.48 US cents and 12,601 Indonesian rupiah.
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6: Eagles midfielder Jack Hutchinson will return to football this weekend, but it won't be in the AFL side. Hutchinson has missed the last month with a hamstring injury. Coach Andrew McWalter says it was too risky to fly him to Sydney to face the Giants. And that's the latest 6IX News Update. I'm Brad McIntosh from the Capital Radio Newsroom.
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12: 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Broken down truck on Great Eastern Highway westbound after Darlington Road in Hobia. The left lane is blocked. It's looking slow around Ankstill Road on the Kwinana Freeway inbound, also queuing from South Terrace to the city to Hay Street. Outbound on the Mitchell Freeway, Stevenson Avenue to Warwick Road and up around Shenton Avenue. Inbound queuing from Loftus Street out to Canning Highway on the Kwinana, Billia Drive to Rolly Road. $20 million tonight. That's Powerballin'. 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
14: Checking some of the best places to fill up or top up this afternoon in the northern suburbs. 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And their diesel is at 222.9 cents per litre. 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
4: 6AX four-day forecast.
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14: Clear conditions expected throughout the remainder of your Thursday. We're heading towards an overnight low of 6 degrees tonight. Morning fog around tomorrow, but a mostly sunny afternoon expected for the Dockers and the Crows at Optus Stadium. Going to hit a top of 22 degrees. Sunny and light winds. Picture perfect Saturday, 23 degrees. Another sunny day on the way Sunday, heading for a top of 25. Right now at Hillary's, it's sitting at 17 degrees, 20 degrees at the moment at the airport, and it's 19 degrees in the city. 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

Supertramp, 30-minute music marathon, Forever Classic, 6AX, the home of the classic breakfast. Nat and Westo this morning having chats with Gold Logie nominees Ali Langdon from Channel 9, Larry Emder from The Morning Show on Channel 7. Apparently Larry's going to get a tattoo of Ali Langdon on his backside if she wins this Sunday. Love to see that. 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

0: ELO, Evil Woman, Forever Classic. 6AX, 28 minutes away from 5 o'clock on a Thursday afternoon drive home. It is Macca with you for Stuart and Nara and the team, Perth Window and Door Replacement Company, 25 Oxley Drive in Malaga. 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I don't know about you, but all day today I've been watching the cricket. It's nice to have Test Match cricket on in August. A little bit of a break from the footy, I suppose. The Aussies playing Bangladesh up in Darwin. Not the best day for the Aussies. Rolled for 198 by the Bangladeshis. They finished up the day 1 for 96, trailing by 102 runs with 9 wickets remaining in their first innings. They played a tour match. We're just getting off an 8-month break of test matches, all right? Tomorrow will be better. I can guarantee that. At least I hope I can guarantee that. Speaking of better tomorrow, that's exactly what the weather's looking like, by the way. Morning fog tomorrow, but a mostly sunny afternoon and a top of 22 after an overnight low off 6-night. Weekend looking very nice as well. Sunny Saturday and Sunday, 23 and 25 respectively. Oh, that is some good weather. We'll get on the Bengals very soon. Latest time saver traffic also on the way at Forever Classic 6AX.
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6: 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A crash on Kwinana Freeway southbound at Berrigan Drive, Jandakot in the median strip and left emergency lane with towies on site. Breakdown, Mitchell Freeway northbound after Ocean Reef Road and Heathridge blocking the right lane. A broken down truck, Great Eastern Highway westbound after Darlington Road in Hobia blocking the left lane. Slow on the Kwinana inbound at Ankerdale Road and queuing from South Terrace to the city to Hay Street. Outbound on the Mitchell, Stevenson Avenue to Warwick Road and up at Shenton Avenue. Inbound queuing from Loftus Street, busy out to Canning Highway on the Kwinana, Bilia Drive to Rowley Road. 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Good different. 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

0: Magic carpet ride would be nice, wouldn't it? Getting us over all of that traffic that's starting to build up on the freeways with peak hour. 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It's Macca with you alongside Steppenwolf, that is, for a Thursday afternoon drive home. 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
1: Well, you know I love daffodils, and next Thursday is Daffodil Day, so we'll be chatting to a representative from the Cancer Council of WA at 6.

0: Don't worry if you weren't able to grab tickets to the Red Hot Summer Tour to see them perform live alongside, for the first time in four decades, Aussie Crawl this November. Announced yesterday, they're going to be doing a show at the Frio Prison November 12th. That is Men at Work and Overkill. Forever Classic, 6AX. Latest from the newsroom in minutes. Then we get on a 30-minute music marathon. The Models are in there. As is Frankie Valli in the Four Seasons. Taking us back to when, fellas? Ah, nice.
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16: It's clear in Perth, down to a low of 6. From the Capital Radio 6IX newsroom, I'm Brad McIntosh. The former Bishop of Broome has been found guilty of sexually abusing young Indigenous men. A jury has convicted Christopher Saunders of one count of sexual penetration and 12 of indecent assault. Reporter Jamie Freestone says after a three-week trial in the district court, the jury spent 7 hours deliberating.
3: He was found not guilty of 2 counts relating to a child under 16. So the charges that he has been found guilty all relate to adults. He's been found guilty of 12 of the 19 charges he was facing relating to 2 victims.
16: Saunders is now in custody and will be sentenced on September 21. WA's police commissioner says 2 massage therapists charged with sexual offences allegedly worked at the same franchise. A 30-year-old man is accused of sexually assaulting 2 female clients during remedial massage appointments in Floreat between July and August. Police have also charged a 25-year-old man after he allegedly sexually assaulted a woman during an appointment at a wellness clinic in Claremont this month. Cole Blanche has described the alleged incident as a disgrace.
6: I understand it was the one franchise but 2 separate locations where we've had people charged with serious sexual offences against people who have gone in for a massage. What a horrible thing to happen to victims in this situation. What a disgrace. I hope the book's thrown at them, but I do note there is a court process to go.
16: And the Nationals have refuted claims the Coalition will seek to reduce working holiday visas as part of its immigration policy.
15: Now a 6IX finance update.
16: The ASX 200 is down 20 points at 9,188. Gold is selling at $4,366 an ounce, and one Australian dollar is buying 70.47 US cents and 12,602 Indonesian rupiah.
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16: Fremantle ruck Mim Strom will play her 75th AFLW game when they start the season against the Power on Sunday. Strom capped off an outstanding season last year by earning All-Australian honours. The 24-year-old says she's had to keep adjusting each year to the improving standard of competition.
11: You see the young girls coming through, like, it's just incredible, and that's because of the pathways that we have now, and it really takes, like, at least, like, 4 pre-seasons, I feel, to really get fit and see your body change and really learn what hard work is.
16: Fremantle will play at their new Coburn home ground for the first time. And that's the latest 6IX News Update. I'm Brad McIntosh from the Capital Radio Newsroom.
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17: 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Broken down truck, Great Eastern Highway westbound after Darlington Road in Hobie, blocking the left lane. Crash cleared from the Kanana Freeway southbound at Berrigan Drive in Jandakot. It's slow on the Kanana inbound at Ankstill Road and queuing from South Terrace to the city to Hay Street. Outbound on the Mitchell Freeway, Hutton Street to Warwick Road and up at Shenton Avenue. Queuing inbound from Loftus Street, busy out to Canning Highway on the Kanana and Billia Drive to Thomas Road. It's time to complete your census. 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
0: Checking some of the best places to fill up or top up this afternoon in the northern suburbs. Bourke Lansdale is where you want to be. 181.3 for unleaded. 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Diesel, 223.9. And out to the east, Atlas Fuel in Ascot has unleaded 182.9. And their diesel is at 222.9 cents per litre. 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
0: Up to a top of 21 degrees just after 3:30 this afternoon. We're expecting to be down to an overnight low of 6 tonight. Clear conditions expected through the rest of the evening. Morning fog around tomorrow, but a mostly sunny afternoon to follow that. 22 degrees the top. Saturday and Sunday looking sunny as anything. 23 on Saturday, 25 degrees expected Sunday. Right now it's sitting at 16 in Mandurah, 17 in Bickley, and 17 degrees at the moment in the city. Is your will up to date? 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

Why would you want to go see Barbados when you got Burns Beach just down the road? Oh, brilliant. Forever Classic, 6IX. It's Macca with you. 30-minute music marathon. Diesel after the Bee Gees. More Than a Woman, 6IX.

another 6IX Superstar Experience is coming. You at a massive live concert overseas. But this time, there's a twist that makes it twice as big. The big reveal after 8 a.m. Tuesday on

First round of classics, 6IX, a bit of night. 30-minute music marathon for Stuart and Ara and the team, Perth Window and Door Replacement Company. Don't forget, Nat and Westo back in the classic breakfast again tomorrow morning from 5:30. Brettflix is back, reviewing the new movie The End of Oak Street, starring Anne Hathaway. I reckon it's going to be a winner. It's got dinosaurs in it. I'm a bloke. Of course it's going to be a winner. May even be some Reading Cinema's Gold Lounge double passes to go tomorrow morning. Make sure you tune in after 7. Classic breakfast on 6am.

0: Gotta be some night, November 14, when for the first time in 40 years, they are back together and playing music. It's Down for Wines, Aussie Crawl, part of the Red Hot Summer Tour, alongside Men at Work. That is Errol, Forever Classic, 6AX, wrapping up another 30-minute music marathon for Stuart and Ara and the team, Perth Window and Door Replacement Company. It is Mac with you. Hopefully your Thursday has gone all right for you. Looking very nice out the window. And that's how it's going to be, not only for tomorrow, but for the weekend as well. Heading towards an overnight low of 6 tonight. 22 tomorrow, a bit of morning fog around, but should be a mostly sunny day. Sunny and light winds Saturday, 23. Sunday, even better. Sunny day on the way there as well, with a top of 25 degrees. But then probably Monday, they reckon the showers could come back. And we'll see a bit of a mixed week next week, according to the Bureau. Some Sister Sledge very soon, latest time saver traffic, and more details on this superstar experience that is too big, I reckon. I reckon it's too big, what we're giving away. All those details going to come your way soon here at 6AX.
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14: 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Sale ends Tuesday, 18th August 2026. A crash on Tonkin Highway northbound after Great Eastern Highway and Bayswater, blocking the left lane with towies on site. Also a crash on the Kwinana Freeway northbound after Thomas Road and the Spectacles, blocking the right lane with towies attending. and breakdown cleared from the Mitchell Freeway southbound before Loftus Street in Leaderville. It's heavy on the Cronulla inbound at Thomas Road, also slow from South Terrace to Hay Street in the city, outbound on the Mitchell, Vincent Street, Hutton Street to Warwick Road and Ocean Reef Road to Shenton Avenue, inbound queuing from Loftus Street, busy out to Canning Highway on the Cronulla, Millia Drive to Ancatil Road. 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

0: Huey Lewis and the news. If this is it, Forever Classic 6IX Macca driving you home Thursday evening. Hey, you know about our superstar experiences, right? You know, they've become pretty legendary over the journey. I think it's been, gosh, a good 4 or 5 years that we've been doing them now, all kicked off with Elton John at Dodger Stadium in Los Angeles, and we've given away thousands upon thousands upon thousands of dollars worth of trips to see megastars internationally. I mean, just this year, we've given you the chance to see Bon Jovi at Madison Square in New York City, Madison Square Garden in New York City, and Eric Clapton live at the United Center in Chicago. Don't forget, late last year, Simply Red over in Europe, the Stones in LA, the Eagles at the Sphere in Vegas. They are some amazing acts that we've given you the chance to go see. And we've arranged another superstar experience that's going to be coming your way very, very soon. But this time, there's a massive twist. Personally, I think they've gone overboard. I think it's too big. But you may not say that. We've done something we've never done before, something that's going to make this, they say, the biggest and best one ever. I think it's too big, but I'll let you decide when we reveal all the details next Tuesday in the Classic Breakfast with Nat and Westo. Be listening after 8 a.m. to get all the exciting news. Then be your chance to win. 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
1: Well, you know I love daffodils, and next Thursday is Daffodil Day, so we'll be chatting to a representative from the Cancer Council of WA at 6

0: because I played that at the arena earlier this year. It went off. 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Cold chisels in there. 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
12: It's clear in Perth, down to a low of 6. From the Capital Radio 6AX newsroom, I'm Brad McIntosh. Two massage therapists have been charged with rape over incidents involving several women at two Perth wellness clinics. Madeline Cross reports.
13: Detectives from the Sex Assault Squad have been investigating the alleged incidents at two clinics in the western suburbs. WA police say a massage therapist from Westminster sexually assaulted two female clients at a Floreat wellness clinic between July and August. The 30-year-old man has been charged with two counts of sexual penetration without consent and one count of indecent assault. It's further alleged a 25-year-old Cannington man raped a female client at a Claremont clinic earlier this month. The pair are due back in court in September. The investigation is ongoing. Anyone with information is urged to contact Crime Stoppers.
12: Liberal Senator Andrew Bragg has brushed aside criticism from his colleagues after he gave a speech on migration. The Shadow Housing Minister has flagged a migration cap of 180,000 by reducing the number of visas given to backpackers and international students. He's been subsequently disciplined over his intervention, given the opposition is yet to finalise its migration policy. But Senator Bragg says he makes no apology for raising the issue.
14: But of course, I talk to colleagues all the time, and as you can imagine, people have good feedback and people have negative feedback. Over the forward estimates period, then your NOM numbers would need to be in the range of 180,000. So I'm not saying it's a policy, I'm not saying it's a target, I'm saying like those are just the numbers.
12: And hundreds of university and high school students have protested in the city against Pauline Hanson and One Nation. They've descended on Forest Place to voice their displeasure, joining protests organised by students nationwide.
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12: The ASX 200 is down 20 points at 9,188. Gold is selling at $4,366 an ounce, and one Australian dollar is buying 70.47 US cents and 12,602 Indonesian rupiah.
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12: Bangladesh have finished day one of their first test against Australia at 1 for 94 in its first innings, trailing Australia by 104 runs. And Collingwood veteran Steel Sidebottom will be hanging up the boots at the end of the season.
16: G'day Magpie Army. Just wanted to let you all know that 2026 is going to be my last season of AFL. 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So grateful, and I'm so grateful for all your support along the way.
12: And that's the latest 6IX News Update. I'm Brad McIntosh from the Capital Radio Newsroom.
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18: 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A crash on Tonkin Highway northbound after Great Eastern Highway Bayswater in the left emergency lane. Also a crash on the Kwinana Freeway northbound after Thomas Road and the Spectacles, blocking the right lane with towies and emergency services on site. Heavy on the Kwinana Freeway inbound at Thomas Road, queuing at Vincent Street as well, and outbound on the Mitchell, Hutton Street to Reed Highway and Ocean Reef Road to Shenton Avenue, inbound from Vincent Street, busy out to Mill Point Road on the Kwinana, at Manning Road and Russell Road to Anketil Road. It's time to complete your census. 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This is Roland with the latest Time Saver Traffic.
1: 6AX 4-day forecast.
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0: Clear conditions through the remainder of your Thursday evening. We're down to an overnight low of 6 degrees tonight. Bit of morning fog around tomorrow, but mostly sunny day to follow with a max of 22. Sunny, light winds Saturday, picture perfect, 23 degrees the top. Another sunny day on the way Sunday with a high of 25. 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

Another 6IX superstar experience is coming. You at a massive live concert overseas. 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

0: 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Got more of them coming your way with Aaron Chilcott this evening after 7. Forever Classic Nights, bit of Steely Dan and Paul Young on the way inside the first 15 minutes of his show after 7 o'clock. Clear conditions at 4. The rest of your evening, we're down to an overnight low of 6 tonight, morning fog tomorrow, but a mostly sunny afternoon on the way with a top of 22. Saturday, sunny, light winds, 23 degrees, and Sunday looking sunny as well, a max of 25 on the way. Bit of Fleetwood Mac very soon, plus one of my favourite songs of 1990 from Wilson Phillips on the way as well at Forever Classic 6AX.
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0: Fleetwood Mac, Say You Love Me, Forever Classic, 6IX, Macca with you, getting you through a Thursday evening drive home. Hey, Father's Day on the way pretty soon. I think it's in the next month or so. In fact, I think September 13 is the date of Father's Day on the Sunday. You can correct me on if I'm wrong on the calendar on that one. Either way, Father's Day, it's almost here. And we're calling him the father figure of 6IX, the legendary John Burgess. He loves celebrating dads by, you know, saying those terrible dad jokes that he always says on a Saturday and Sunday morning when he's doing the Burgo show. But for some reason, he's decided, you know what? Let's make those bad dad jokes pay off. If you share your groan-worthy gag with Burgo at 6ix.com.au, he could call you back to tell your daggy dad joke on air this weekend, which gets you on the standby list for a Father's Day lunch for four at Santa for Wines in the Swan Valley, worth over $600. 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

Another 6IX superstar experience is coming. You at a massive live concert overseas. But this time, there's a twist that makes it twice as big. The big reveal after 8 a.m. Tuesday on Forever Classic. 6IX.

0: 6IX. Bit of T-Rex to wrap things up for me this evening. Gonna get on to another 30-minute music marathon after 7. Aaron Chilcott's in with Forever Classic Nights. Tom Petty. And Rick Astley kicking things off tomorrow. I'm back from 4. Enjoy the rest of your Thursday. I'll see you tomorrow.
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Forever Classic Nights, Thursday disappearing, and it's 30-minute music marathons every hour. Aaron Chilcott here. Hope your day was a good one. We'll be reeling in the years with Steely Dan amongst the next few songs. Looking forward to getting on Wang Chung and Billy Joel too. After a guy who's still touring, not coming here anytime soon. But if you go to Ireland, you'll see him. He's hitting the road over there. Paul Young.

Our 30-minute music marathon continues. Forever Classic Nights on this National Left-Handers Day. Shout out to the 10 to 12% of people who face the struggles of smudging their handwriting. We've got a couple of left-handers coming up, actually, back-to-back. Annie Lennox and Phil Collins with Genesis playing after the right-handed Billy Joel.

0: Steve Perry closing up our 30-minute music marathon. Forever Classic Nights, Aaron Chilcott here, looking forward to doing another one just after 8 o'clock. And another thing I'm pretty excited about is our Jukebox Saturday night. We roll out 6 hours of party songs every weekend and not a single ad playing anywhere at all during the show. So it really is the perfect soundtrack. Whether you've got people coming around to your place or you're having a quiet one, pop us on and enjoy the songs. Jukebox Saturday night this weekend from 6. Let's hear a crazy little band called Queen. This one's next.
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Forever Classic Nights, Aaron Chilcott here as we stare down the barrel of another round of footy getting underway. Penrith and Sydney tonight in the NRL and no Thursday night match in the AFL, but a home game for top of the ladder Fremantle tomorrow night at home to Adelaide, Optus Stadium. 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

0: Mark Williams showing no mercy in a 30-minute music marathon, and the songs are already set for the next one to go just after 9 o'clock. Forever Classic Nights, less time to wait though for Supertramp, a band who used to love getting out as many musical instruments into their songs as possible, as the late Rick Davies explains.
1: I've always liked saxophones. I think it's just the idea of giving more colour in music, especially if you play clarinet and flute, saxophones. The more colour we can get, the more we like it.
0: I got Supertramp on the way. Next 5 minutes.
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0: 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Talking Heads coming up in a moment, also Yaz. And Amy Stewart. 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

half an hour non-stop as we enjoy a 30-minute music marathon, Forever Classic Nights with Aaron Chilcott, as we look back at some of our epic superstar experiences over the past few years, from the Stones in LA, Bon Jovi in New York City, Simply Red in Paris, the Eagles in Vegas. Believe it or not, we've found a way to top all of that. Where could you be off to this time? Who could you be seeing? And who would you take? Our next superstar experience will be revealed in a matter of days. Can't wait. Stick around for songs from Billy Ocean, David Bowie and Extreme after Amy Stewart, Forever Classic Nights.

Forever Classic Nights, a 30-minute music marathon, The Police soon. Back to the year 1977 now, when Ray Rowe was our Australian of the Year and David Bowie released China Girl.

0: Forever Classic Nights with Crowded House in a 30-minute music marathon. And it's been a crowded Parliament House in Canberra this week with a whole lot of dentists turning up. They've been calling for the release of a national oral health plan because there's stats that have revealed one in three adults has untreated tooth decay. And there's around 2 million Aussies who are putting off going to the dentist because they can't afford it. Dr. Chris Sanzaro from the Dental Association says that a dental plan has been delayed way too much.
1: We're calling on MPs from across the country to ensure that their constituents' voices are heard and that the Health Minister prioritises the release of the National Oral Health Plan and improves access to dental care.
0: George and Aretha waiting for us. I'll play this next.
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Jeez, they're clever little things. 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Aaron Chilcott here tonight. Hope your Thursday was a good one. The Kinks and Christopher Cross playing after Style Council.

Forever Classic Nights, where the songs go non-stop for half an hour with the 30-minute music marathons. John Farnham and Human Nature standing up soon. After a guy who's bringing his Roll with the Punches World Tour to our part of the world early next year, we'll be welcoming back Brian Adams in Feb and March.

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1: Well, you know I love daffodils, and next Thursday is Daffodil Day, so we'll be chatting to a representative from the Cancer Council of WA...

0: Marvin Gaye in a 30-minute music marathon. Forever Classic Nights with Aaron Chilcott. Hey, sad news in the entertainment world today. Lucy Davis, who is one of the key characters in the UK version of The Office, she's announced that she has stage 4 breast cancer. She played the part of the blonde Dawn Tinsley in the show. There's a post on her Instagram account where she revealed that she was diagnosed with it a year and a half ago and has now spread to her spine, right hip and her ribs. In the post, she talked about how it wasn't so much of a lump that she found, but more of a hard spot that she almost ignored. Lucy also spoke about how she'd like to keep working for now because she enjoys it, she's at peace with whatever's coming next, and she's looking for teachable moments in anything negative that happens. Absolutely heartbreaking for her family and her loved ones, but what an amazing attitude. Something there for almost all of us. Hang tight for the Stones, just ahead.
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0: 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We'll hear this one, Anne Murray Head. And here's a crowd favourite, The Knack, on the way too.
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Forever Classic Nights. A 30-minute music marathon underway. Daryl Braithwaite and Queen playing soon. And our 70s Sunday morning returns this weekend with Kathy Dinn. She crafts an amazing playlist every week, pulling out classics from the decade that we don't get to hear much these days. 6 till 9, the 70s Sunday morning, filled with songs from a time when the Knack gave us this.

while we stick a whole lot of songs together in a row. That's what we call a 30-minute music marathon, and we do them every hour during our Forever Classic Nights. Aaron Chilcott here, great to have your company as I get set to pull out the Back to the Future soundtrack very soon. U2 and the Eurythmics also on the way after Sir Elton John. Yeah.

0: and the news in a 30-minute music marathon. Forever Classic Nights, a song that we, of course, got to know from the Back to the Future soundtrack, but it didn't start out that way. Huey Lewis told the Cubby and Christine show.
1: Steven Spielberg, Bob Zemeckis, and Bob Gale said, look, we just wrote this film, and the lead character, Marty McFly, his favorite band would be Huey Lewis and the News, so we wonder if you'd like to write a song for the film. And I said, well, flattered, don't know how to write for film necessarily, and I don't fancy writing a song called Back to the Future. And they said, oh, that's okay, Joe, we just want one of your songs. So I said, well, I'll send you the next thing we're working on, which was Power of Love. I hadn't seen the script or anything, and I sent it to them, and they loved it.
0: And the rest is history. Stick around for Irene Cara in minutes.
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0: Forever Classic Nights, Aaron Chilcott here, and it's around about this time of the day that we learn something new together. A nightly nudge of knowledge, and this one's about our feline friends around town. Cats prefer to sleep on their left, and scientific experts think that it might be to help them engage the right hemisphere of their brains so they've got a better chance to visually process their environments and dodge potential danger when they wake up. Maybe you've got a cat that's asleep right now. Check it out for yourself. And also get ready for another 30-minute music marathon starting next. I'll look forward to catching up with you again tomorrow night from 7.
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2: 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My right leg lit right out. Ooh. 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
9: Mostly sunny today, 22 the top for Perth. From the Capital Radio 6AX newsroom, I'm Scott Maiman. Police say they're happy with the behaviour of students involved in yesterday's rally in Forest Place against One Nation. There were multiple gatherings across the country as part of the campaign to say no to Pauline Hanson. One Nation MP Barnaby Joyce has accused teachers of encouraging students to participate in rallies against his party. But this student at the Perth rally says they're just getting the word out.
10: I think it's important for us to exercise our rights as students, and especially as young people in Australia, and exercise our right to have our own beliefs. And obviously we're very involved in politics.
9: One of Australia's most senior Catholic clerics has been found guilty of sexually abusing young Indigenous men. A WA court has convicted the former Bishop of Broome, Christopher Saunders. He's due to be sentenced at a later date. Preparations are underway to upgrade WA's freight rail network for the future Westport Container Terminal in Kwinana. The upgrade will provide a new freight rail connection to the terminal, duplication of 8 kilometres of track and removing several level crossings, including the one at North Lake Road. Perth Zoo has revealed it's been trialling a bird flu vaccine on threatened black cockatoo species ahead of the rollout of a nationwide vaccination program for wild birds. The inoculations began in May and have all responded well. The zoo's veterinary services manager, Dr. Rebecca Vaughan Higgins, says the birds are being monitored closely.
11: The vaccine that is currently being used is actually a poultry vaccine. So we do really need to make sure we're undertaking extensive safety and efficacy trials, especially on our priority species, before it is rolled out to wider species and strategies for vaccination.
9: And millions across the UK and Europe have experienced one of the most significant solar eclipses since 1999. Parts of Spain and Iceland witnessed a rare total eclipse yesterday.
1: Now a 6IX finance update.
9: A short time ago, gold was at $4,355 an ounce. The Aussie dollar, 70 US cents, 12,608. Indonesian rupiah.
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9: The West Coast Eagles are hitting the road for the final time this season in Sydney to face GWS. Tom McCarthy says they're taking lessons from their ninth straight loss to Collingwood from last Sunday.
12: Unfortunately, on the weekend, I think we let Collingwood kick four or five in a row and it just killed our momentum. So I think we do mindset lessons every week starting today as well. So something we should look at during those lessons.
9: And in cricket, the Aussies have a fight on their hands in the first men's test against Bangladesh in Darwin. Yesterday, the home side all out for 198 before the visitors posted 1 for 96. That's the latest news update. I'm Scott Maiman from the Capital Radio Newsroom.
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3: Mostly sunny, 22 today. There is the chance of fog early this morning. Tomorrow, mostly sunny, 23. Sunday, sunny and 24. And Monday, showers and 21. Currently 9 degrees in Parmelia and 10 in Parkerville.
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4: Look, thank you, mate. We made it.
3: Second of all, I want to talk about your footwear. You look a little bit like Adam Ant / Stuart Goddard in that right. particular era with your boots, your highwayman boots.
4: These are a bargain, mate. They're Blowfish. But what they are, they're brown leather, but then they've got buckles and they've got like little studies things all over them, and they're so comfortable.
3: Can you get like the face paint and put a bit of stuff
4: in
3: your
4: hair? I have got face paint on, mate. It's called foundation. But they ran out of my size because I've got Sasquatch feet.
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4: 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Follow me for more financial tips.
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1: Oh, YouTube. There's no vision though.
0: No.
1: It's just audio.
0: You wouldn't want to look at it.
1: Well, speak for yourself, mate. I've put a lot of effort into this look today.
0: Anyway, should you wish to sample that, you will find such goodness as this.
1: We're chatting about food this morning.
0: Yes. This guy's gone viral, posted on Reddit. He's at an all-you-can-eat restaurant. He's ordered more than 2,000 calories of food, and they've said, look, if you don't finish it, there'll be extra charges. So, should you be charged for unfinished food at an all-you-can-eat buffet? It does make me think of, remember The Simpsons?
1: Yeah.
0: When Homer goes to the all-you-can-eat?
2: All-you-can-eat! All-you-can-eat!
3: That man ate all our shrimp and two plastic lobsters.
4: Tis no man. Tis a remorseless eating machine.
2: Can't talk. Eating.
0: Adam in Belden, should you be charged for unfinished food at an all-you-can-eat buffet?
5: It would depend. If it's a prepay, probably legally, no, because you've actually prepaid for an all-you-can-eat, whether you eat it or not.
1: Mm.
5: If it was a post-pay, like you do when you get up and leave a restaurant,
1: yeah.
5: Then yes, you've ordered the food, that's what the restaurant served, in which case then you're up for whatever you donate.
0: Yeah.
5: So you've ordered it, the restaurant served on the premise that you're going to eat it, whether you eat it or not, that's what you've got to pay for.
1: I'm not sure if there's too many all-you-can-eat buffets around anymore, but if you prepay, I got to agree with you, Adam, I'm doing the Harold Holt, mate. If I've already paid, I'm straight out the door. No one's charging me extra for leftover meatballs.
0: No, well, no one's charging me extra for leftover food.
1: You don't leave food.
0: That's right.
5: Well, they've got no right to charge you because you've prepaid on an all-you-can-eat, which means the interpretation is they're going to keep serving up food for you whilst you can eat it. If you leave something on your plate, it doesn't matter. There's been an agreement that you're prepaying for food that you will potentially consume. That's the contract.
1: I like that reply. If I end up in the lockup because I refuse to pay, Adam, I've got your number now, mate. You can represent me in court.
5: I'll come down and bail you out.
1: Oh, fantastic.
0: Should you be charged for unfinished food at an all-you-can-eat buffet, Ray in Beachborough?
6: Yes.
0: Good man.
6: Mum always said there's always kids in Africa who would love that food.
1: Yeah.
6: Two interesting things. There was a restaurant opposite the museum that used to charge for unused food.
1: Oh.
6: They went broke.
0: Right.
6: On the other end of the scale, there's a hotel in Bayswater that had a buffet, and they cancelled the buffet because of wastage on both sides, customers and them.
1: Oh, is that right? They've closed it down, mate. They've had enough.
6: They closed the buffet, yeah.
1: How about this, Ray? What about if I go to a all-you-can-eat buffet and I've got food left over on my plate? What about if I stick it in a big Ziploc bag and I send it to the starving children in Africa?
6: Yeah.
1: Is that all right? Will I get charged?
6: Cost you a bloody fortune.
0: Should you be charged for unfinished food at an all-you-can-eat buffet, Wayne in Maylands?
7: I say if they're going to give you a doggy bag to take it home, I'd happily pay to take the rest home because I could eat it the next day if it's something you could.
1: Like if they don't want waste, just allow people to take stuff from the buffet that they haven't finished.
7: They give you a doggy bag, the container, put it in, you pay a little bit for that, you take it home, and that way it's not actually being wasted either.
0: Best of both worlds, yeah.
7: It's a win-win. They get a little bit extra money, and we get to take some more food home for the next day.
1: But are you saying that you would pay extra for the ability to take a doggy bag?
0: Yes.
7: Yeah, because they're going to get the container and everything, you know, so I'd be happy to pay a little bit extra. Like, all you can eat, you eat what there, but if you want to take it home, pay a little extra. Take it home.
1: I don't want to pay extra. I've got me freezer bags that I bought from Woolies. Yeah. They're nice and cheap. I'm just going to stick everything in a freezer bag.
7: Well, I was thinking about that too, you know. If you bring your own containers, no, you've already paid.
1: So what you're saying is you don't mind paying extra if it's for the container.
7: Yeah, bring your own containers with you and have them hidden in a bag beside you. What you don't eat, you just fill it up when no one's looking.
1: Exactly. Oh, my gosh, Wayne, you and I.
7: Some for the plate, some for the container.
1: Listen, if I wasn't married, Wayne.
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10: 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Sale ends Tuesday, 18th August, 2026. A crash on Patterson Road has closed southbound at Ennis Avenue, East Rockingham, with diversions in place via Ennis Avenue. And a breakdown on the Mitchell Freeway southbound at Hay Street in the city, blocking the right lane. It's building on the Kwinana Freeway inbound around Thomas Road, a better run-up across Mataree Bridge in the Narrows, third of the city. All clear on the Mitchell and Graham Farmer Freeways, Northbridge Tunnel, moving well in both directions. And busy Patterson Road at Mount Road, Kwinana Beach, and Rockingham Road, Ankstall Road, Noble Base. 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

0: Forever Classic, 6AX 558, the classic brekkie with Nat and Westo for Fox Removals. It's a Friday. That means the week that was coming up very soon, around 6.15. Somebody will be the caller of the week just before we wrap at 9, the sound of a dining voucher. Plus, Mark Beretta, back from his junket overseas.
1: Yeah.
0: Got him for sports, 7.45. And Daffodil Day next Thursday. It's an important day to raise money for Cancer Council WA. So we've got the marketing and fundraising director joining us at 6.45.
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8: 22 degrees, the top for Perth today, and mostly sunny. From the Capital Radio 6AX newsroom, I'm Scott Maiman. An outspoken WA Liberal MP says it's ridiculous that drones have been able to fly over restricted defence airspace. Close to 150 drones reportedly flew over Australian military bases during the last year. The Defence Force says about $7 billion is being invested in counter-drone capabilities to help protect personnel. WA Liberal Andrew Hastie says the federal government has come late to the party.
9: The fact that our bases are still unprotected, that you can just fly a drone over the top of an ADF base, probably anywhere in this country, I think says everything about Albanese government's priorities when it comes to defence. It's not acceptable.
8: Two men have been charged for allegedly sexually assaulting female clients during remedial massage appointments in Perth. Police say a 30-year-old man raped and indecently assaulted two separate women at a wellness clinic in Floreat within the last 2 months. It's also alleged a 25-year-old Cannington man raped a woman at a wellness clinic this month in Claremont. The pair made an initial court appearance earlier this week. They're due back in Perth Magistrates Court next month. Investigations are ongoing. Anyone with information is being urged to contact Crime Stoppers. A number of Perth councils may need to reassess where they're sending their waste sooner than expected. Brad McIntosh reports.
10: There's a great deal of uncertainty surrounding the Tamala Park Waste Management Facility after environmental regulators rejected two works applications. The site is set to close in the next couple of years, with the site potentially to shut earlier than expected over operational concerns. Mindari Regional Council operates the tip and had been seeking approval to have liners placed, with the approvals rejected. It's believed the liners would increase the operational life of the tip, which some councils have opposed. Brad McIntosh, Capital Radio News.
8: Tech giant Meta says it's using artificial intelligence to scan social media user profiles for clues to find users who may be under 16. New figures show more than 750,000 accounts have been removed as a result since Australia's ban for teens came into effect. The company says birthday messages or mentions of school grades are all red flags for suspicious accounts.
7: Now a 6IX finance update.
8: A short time ago, gold was selling at $4,348 an ounce. The Aussie dollar, 70 US cents, 12,603 Indonesian rupiah.
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8: Adelaide's players spent the day yesterday training here in Perth in preparation for tonight's must-win clash with Fremantle at Optus Stadium. The Crows need victory to keep their top four hopes alive. That's the latest news update. I'm Scott Maiman from the Capital Radio Newsroom.
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1: 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A car rollover, Patterson Road closed southbound at Ennis Avenue East Rockingham, with cars being diverted via Ennis Avenue. Police and tow is on site. The Kwinana Freeway is underspeed inbound at Thomas Road. A better run up across Mount Hury Bridge and the Narrows through the city. All clear on the Mitchell and Graham Farmer Freeways and Northbridge Tunnel in both directions. Congestion on Patterson Road northbound at Mandurah Kwinana Beach. Get the model year 26.5 Ford Ranger Black Edition from 53k drive away at participating dealers. 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This is Roland with Time Saver Traffic every 15 minutes.
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11: Mostly sunny and 22 today. The chance of fog earlier this morning. Tomorrow, mostly sunny and 23. Sunday, sunny and 24. Monday, showers, 21. It is 8 in Riverton and 11 in Ridgewood. 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
6: From showers to bathrooms, splashbacks to balconies, the Grout Guy can regrout or tile anything. thegroutguy.com.au. 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
12: Oh yes, we made it. Welcome to Friday the 14th of August and the happiest of days if you are celebrating another rotation around the sun. Hope it's a great one. You're sharing your birthday with Aussie swimmer, winner of multiple Olympic medals, Kieran Perkins, who is 53 today. Happy birthday, Kieran. Now, one of the funniest actors out there, Steve Martin, is blowing out 81 candles, star of movies like Planes, Trains and Automobiles, fantastic in Dirty Rotten Scoundrels and Parenthood, but he's also pretty handy on the old banjo.
11: And that is actually Steve Martin.
12: Clever, isn't he?
11: Yeah.
12: Little Cindy Brady is, get ready for it, she is 65 today. Well, US actor Susan Olsen is, to be exact. I can't even think of little Cindy Brady being 65. Talking US actors, happy 60th to the wonderful Halle Berry, who won the Oscar for Monsters Ball. That was full on. She was Catwoman, she was in X-Men, and one time Miss World USA. She was also a Bond girl in Die Another Day with Pierce Brosnan, hence why we got the Bond theme.
11: Absolutely.
12: Happy 43rd birthday to Mila Kunis, who was just 14 when she appeared in that 70s show. Since then, she's been in movies like Black Swan, Bad Mums and Ted, co-starring a foul-mouthed teddy bear and Mark Wahlberg. Very funny movie. And she with the amazing voice, Sarah Brightman, is 66 today.
11: Bit of a work here with Steve Harley from Cockney Rebel doing the Phantom of the Opera.
12: You got my favourite one?
11: I've got, is this your favourite one?
12: Yes.
11: With Jose Carreras, 1992 Barcelona Olympics.
12: I so love that song. Okay, much more local. New Zealand-born Aussie muso Reg Mombasa from the Mentals is blowing out 75 candles.
11: Didn't they have some great songs?
12: Mate, did they not?
11: And of course, Reg's guitar work, very key to their overall sound.
12: So good. And it's a happy heavenly birthday to Dash Crofts, who we only lost in March. Of course, from the music duo Seal and Crofts. So laid back, isn't it?
11: Oh, yeah. Bit of yacht rock. How about... Yeah.
12: Nice.
11: Summer breeze would be nice with the frosty temperatures at the moment, wouldn't it? Happy heavenly birthday, Dash Crofts. 8 past 6, Forever Classic, 6 AX.

0: Forever Classic 6AX with some Seals and Crofts. What would have been Dash Croft's birthday? It is 11 past 6, the classic brekkie with Nat and Westo. For Fox Removals, it is a Friday. That means two things. If you've been a part of the show, you get the chance to win a $250 dining voucher to Sandiford's award-winning Swan Valley restaurant. So we'll do that just before 9. And also on Friday...
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3: This week, Nat got her skin checked out and discovered something she didn't expect.
4: I see something on her computer monitor and I realise it's a close-up of someone's lip. Then I see my name above it and I said to the doctor, "What's that?" "That's your lip." I said, "No, it can't possibly be my lip. There's a lot of thick, coarse hairs protruding from said lip."
0: You didn't shave there.
4: Well, I didn't think I had to. I didn't think I had to wax. I only got waxed a couple of weeks ago. I said to her, "Are you sure that that's my lip?" She goes, "Yeah, you've got to remember that it's microscope, so it's zoomed right in. You know, don't be too worried about it." I said, "Well, it looks to me like you had Magnum PI, Tom Selleck, for his skin check before I came in."
3: Jay from Aurelia called up to answer the question, when did you hurt yourself?
5: I'd washed this Lexus and I drove around the front, and as I was pulling up the parking area to wipe it off, the boss walks out, I go to get out, and my right leg flipped right out, my butt went down onto the metal sill below the seat, and I broke my tailbone.
4: Oh. Did you rip your pants as well?
5: No, but my boss was laughing the crap out of it. The worst thing is, you break a bone there, you can't wrap it up with plaster. You have a busted butt.
0: So, Jay, who are you going to call? Butt busters?
5: Well, the sensation of freckle breaking is...
3: I need somebody. Westo's partner Yelena got lost walking to an appointment in Subiaco this week.
0: Finds herself eye to eye with this person at the back of the house who's staring at her and she's staring at them and they're both confused. This woman comes out of the house, "Oh, I'm sorry, can I help you?" She's like, "Yeah, is this number 19 such and such street?" She's like, "No, this is 19 so and so street. You need to be one street over." So, yeah, it was in walking distance, but it may have helped if you just consulted either a map or some street signs.
6: You're as cold as ice.
3: Wayne from Maylands rugged up as best he could with the low temperatures this week.
4: Did you say you've got your tracky dacks underneath your work pants?
7: Yeah, because it's cold at the moment, not the ones on water beds.
0: Have you thought of investing in some thermal underwear?
4: Because you're delivering tyres now. Are you trying to actually represent Michelin as the Michelin man or something? You just roll out and deliver them as the Michelin man.
7: I'm too skinny to be the Michelin man.
3: And Westo filled us in with the details about the couple who got married in a McDonald's.
0: They've put a video about it on TikTok, 53 million views.
4: No, it hasn't.
0: And 115,000 comments.
4: Wow.
0: I haven't seen the video, but I can imagine the ceremony, you know, dearly McLovered, we are gathered here today, pronouncing McBride and McGroom. A lot of people...
4: Was the Hamburglar the celebrant?
0: That would have been fantastic. I think we need to make a push.
4: Yeah.
0: And we need to get a local version.
4: Yeah.
0: And we need to try and get a wedding happening at Chicken Tree.
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4: Just a fountain of information.
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9: 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Car rollover on Patterson Road. It's closed southbound at Ennis Avenue East, Rockingham. Cars being diverted via Ennis Avenue with police and towies on site. It's under speed on La Quinana, inbound at Thomas Road. A better run up across Matari Bridge and the Narrows, through to the city. All clear on the Mitchell and Graham Farmer freeways. Northbridge Tunnel at speed in both directions. Busy Patterson Road at Mandurah Road, Quinana Beach. Rockingham Road, Ankstall Road, Naval Base. And also around Russell Road in Henderson. 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
4: Hey, hey, hey, hey. Can you tell I'm very excited because I'm jumping up and down in my seat? One of the most iconic live acts of their generation is headed back to Perth.
12: Cymbal Mines, celebrating five decades of unforgettable music. It is the V Tour, from stuff like this to this. How about some of this? Soundtrack for generations of music fans around the world.
4: And if you're anything like me, it takes you right back to that time and place, something very special in your life. And joining them is special guest and synth pop pioneer Gary Newman.
12: Oh,
4: Gary. I love this one.
12: Yeah, our friends Electric, and of course, who can forget

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0: 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It's the Classic Brekkie with Nat and Westo for Fox Removals. Now, Father's Day is almost here, Sunday, September 6th. So our man, Burjo, is celebrating dads and dad jokes on the Burjo show. So you know that Burjo does love a good joke, and he loves a bad joke as well. I mean, you've just got to listen to Burjo's show, Morning Burjo. You can catch him 8 a.m. Saturday, Sunday. So we're talking about the kind of jokes that are so bad that they're good, the groan-worthy gags. 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Burjo might be calling you back to tell your dad your dad joke on air this weekend, and you could win a Father's Day lunch for four at Sandford Wines in the Swan Valley worth over $600. 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All thanks to Sandford Wines for the ultimate Father's Day celebration. 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And Barb in Duncraig, you've got a suitably cringe-worthy joke for us.
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10: 22 degrees, the top for Perth today, and mostly sunny. From the Capital Radio 6AX newsroom, I'm Scott Maiman. An outspoken WA Liberal MP says it's ridiculous that drones have been able to fly over restricted defence airspace. Close to 150 drones reportedly flew over Australian military bases during the last year. The Defence Force says about $7 billion is being invested in counter-drone capabilities to help protect personnel. WA Liberal Andrew Hastie says the federal government has come late to the party.
11: The fact that our bases are still unprotected, that you can just fly a drone over the top of an ADF base probably anywhere in this country, I think says everything about Albanese government's priorities when it comes to defence. It's not acceptable.
10: Two men have been charged for allegedly sexually assaulting female clients during remedial massage appointments in Perth. Police say a 30-year-old man raped and indecently assaulted two separate women at a wellness clinic in Floreat within the last 2 months. It's also alleged a 25-year-old Cannington man raped a woman at a wellness clinic this month in Claremont. The pair made an initial court appearance earlier this week. They're due back in Perth Magistrates Court next month. Investigations are ongoing. Anyone with information is being urged to contact Crime Stoppers. A number of Perth councils may need to reassess where they're sending their waste sooner than expected. Brad McIntosh reports.
12: There's a great deal of uncertainty surrounding the Tamala Park Waste Management Facility after environmental regulators rejected two works applications. The site is set to close in the next couple of years, with the site potentially to shut earlier than expected over operational concerns. Mindari Regional Council operates the tip and had been seeking approval to have liners placed, with the approvals rejected. It's believed the liners would increase the operational life of the tip, which some councils have opposed. Brad McIntosh, Capital Radio News.
10: Tech giant Meta says it's using artificial intelligence to scan social media user profiles for clues to find users who may be under 16. New figures show more than 750,000 accounts have been removed as a result since Australia's ban for teens came into effect. The company says birthday messages or mentions of school grades are all red flags for suspicious accounts.
9: Now a 6AX finance update.
10: A short time ago, gold was selling at $4,348 an ounce. The Aussie dollar, 70 US cents, 12,603 Indonesian rupiah.
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10: Adelaide's players spent the day yesterday training here in Perth in preparation for tonight's must-win clash with Fremantle at Optus Stadium. The Crows need victory to keep their top four hopes alive. That's the latest news update. I'm Scott Maiman from the Capital Radio Newsroom.
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0: 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A car rollover, Patterson Road closed, southbound at Ennis Avenue East, Rockingham. Cars being diverted via Ennis Avenue with police and towies on site. It's looking under speed on the Mitchell Freeway inbound at Burns Beach Road and Whitfords Avenue to Warwick Road. The Quinana Freeway slow, Thomas Road to Ankdale Road before a better run-up across Mount Hurry Bridge and the Narrows through to the city. Graham Farmer Freeway, Northbridge Tunnel moving well in both directions, busy on Abernethy Road eastbound, the Tonkin Highway, Kewdale. This weekend at Auto Barn, get 30% off Penrite and Kicker, plus 25% off supercharged batteries and Uniden UHF. 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This is Roland with Time Saver Traffic every 15 minutes.
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1: Mostly sunny and 22 today. There is the chance of fog earlier this morning. Tomorrow, mostly sunny and 23. Sunday, sunny 24. Monday, showers and 21. Right now, 8 in Seville Grove. In Swanbourne, it is 9.

0: Forever Classic, 6AX. It is 6:43 on the Classic Brekkie with Nat and Westo for Fox Removals. Next Thursday, it is Daffodil Day, an important fundraiser for the Cancer Council. So with that, from Cancer Council WA, Marketing and Fundraising Director Alicia Wunsch joining us. Good morning, Alicia.
1: Good morning, Nat and Westo.
2: We're trying to raise $5.5 million nationally, aren't we?
1: That's right, Nat. Thursday, 20th of August is our official Daffodil Day, but we're also raising all through August with lots of different fundraisers across August.
2: 15,000 West Aussies are diagnosed with cancer every year. So that means every day another 40 West Aussies are going to hear those horrendous words, "You have cancer." How's the money that we're donating going to help with that, Alicia?
1: So all the funds that are raised contribute to cancer research and also cancer support services right here in WA.
0: So if you want to sign up for Daffodil Day or to buy daffodils or donate, you can do it all at daffodilday.com.au. Is that correct?
1: That's right, Westo. So on Daffodil Day, we're going to be out in the city and at hospitals and some shopping centres selling daffodils as well as some great merchandise. This weekend, we're going to be at over 15 Bunnings stores selling our daffodils for $12. We've got some great merchandise, some footy socks and some great new dog leads. There's lots of ways that you can help support it.
2: Daffodils, by the way, are my favourite flower. My other half, Chris, every year buys me daffodils on Daffodil Day, so I always get them every year. Brilliant cause. You do so much, Alicia, and I know so many of us are affected by cancer ourselves or people around us.
1: That's so right, Nat. Unfortunately, almost one in two people by the age of 85 will be diagnosed with cancer. So this is something that impacts every family. Daffodil Day is so important because this is the way that we can all contribute to help make a difference and advance the research that helps stop cancer.
2: Absolutely, which is something we desperately need to do. Now, Alicia, last year you started something on Daffodil Day, which is called the Daffodil Day Dip. Can you explain what that is?
1: Yeah, so last year was our first year. It was a huge success. We invited people to take a chili dip during August to raise funds for cancer research and cancer support services. Over 900 West Aussies signed up to participate.
2: Wow.
1: So maybe you guys should get involved.
0: Can I do it in a spa or a bathtub?
2: No, it's going to be chili water.
0: Oh, why does it have to be chilly water? Why can't it be warm water?
2: Alicia, can I wear a wetsuit?
1: Absolutely. And we have some fabulous yellow daffodil caps that you can wear as well.
0: Oh, I look very Esther Williams in one of those.
2: I tell you what, everyone looks good in a yellow swimming cap.
0: And with daffodils on it.
2: Well, how about it, mate? Like, I'm a water baby, so even though it's very cold, I'd be bang up for the Daffodil Day dip. What about you?
0: I was a lot more of a water baby when I was younger. I'd jump in any puddle. It is very cold at this time of year. And,
2: I know, but it's for a great cause.
0: It is. Chris buys you daffodils every year. What if I buy you daffodils as well, and then I don't have to do the dip?
2: No, I don't think this is fair, Alicia. I think if I'm going in the water, correct me if I'm wrong, but we are a duo. He should be coming too, correct?
1: Absolutely, Westo. Come on.
2: Come on.
0: I will get you for this.
1: Get out the wetsuit.
0: I don't have a wetsuit. All right, I'm just going to have to go in a daffodil cap and not much else.
2: Oh, are you going to wear Speedos?
0: Oh, no,
2: Lord, are you pulling on the budgie smugglers?
0: Never.
2: Let's hope the water's not too cold. Alicia, yes, we are both going to do the Daffodil Day dip next Thursday, Scarborough Beach. Let's make it 10 o'clock in the morning.
1: That'd be awesome.
0: Okay. I think I need to go and prepare for this, maybe get some waxing done. If you want to donate online, just get involved, buy daffodils, sign up for the Daffodil Day dip, because apparently we're doing it, daffodilday.com.au. Nat, I owe you, and also Alicia Wunsch, Cancer Council WA Marketing and Fundraising Director, I owe you as well. I'm coming to get you.
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5: Playful Perth is here only till the end of August. Hurry and book one of 90 unique feasts, sips or stays across the city now at playfulperth.com.au. Car rollover has been cleared. Paterson Road reopened southbound at Ennis Avenue East Rockingham. The Mitchell Freeway is under speed at Burns Beach Road and Whitfords Avenue to Warwick Road inbound. Crown of Hue Slow, Thomas Road to Anketil Road, a better run up across Mount Hare Bridge and the narrows through to the city. Graham Farmer Freeway, Northbridge Tunnel, moving well in both directions, busy on Abernethy Road eastbound at Tonkin Highway, Kewdale. Swap driving in traffic for a trip to Bali with Flight Centre. 7-night, 5-star Bali Escape from $1,349 per person, plus bonus value. Book at Flight Centre. This is Roland with Time Saver Traffic every 15 minutes.
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0: 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I'd better put on a couple of layers of fat between now and next Thursday for the Daffodil Day dip.
1: You are going to be frozen. I mean, I've got more thermal lining than you have, so to speak. And they did say we could do it in a wetsuit, which I've got plenty of them.
0: Okay.
1: But that kind of feels like copping out.
0: No, no. If you've got one that fits me, I'll take it.
1: No, no. But none will be too, long enough for you, mate.
0: I'll take the short one. So we've got to raise some money then. So it's daffodilday.com.
1: Yep. And then you go into the page and then it says find a fundraiser and then you put in the classic breakfast and then our mugs will come up. And you make a donation through there. But we would like to see as many people as possible at the Scarborough Beach Amphitheatre on Thursday, 10 a.m.
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10: Mostly sunny today, 22 degrees, the top for Perth. From the Capital Radio 6IX newsroom, I'm Scott Maiman. Investigations are underway after the third safety incident at Sydney Airport in less than 3 weeks, this time involving a jet bound for Perth. The Australian Transport Safety Bureau says last Sunday, a Virgin plane was forced to abort takeoff when a Qantas jet crossed the runway. Virgin Flight 555 was on its way to Perth. WA is vowing to fight for its share of the GST as the Productivity Commission prepares to table its interim report today. Chelsea Bowden reports.
11: Today's report is widely expected to recommend scrapping the GST deal introduced by the Morrison government in 2018, which guarantees Western Australia receives a minimum of 75 cents for every dollar of GST revenue. All jurisdictions except WA are in favour of dumping or dramatically changing the current agreement. WA Treasurer Rita Saffiotti has told Parliament she won't stand by while East Coast whingers try and destroy the GST deal. The final decision will rest with the Albanese government if the Commission recommends change when it hands down a final report at the end of the year. Chelsea Bowden reporting.
10: Police continue to praise the behaviour of rally goers who attended yesterday's protest in Perth against One Nation leader Pauline Hanson. The group descended on Forest Place yesterday afternoon, speaking out against the party's policies on changes to the school curriculum and comments around migration. Parents joined students at the rally, supporting their voices to be part of the rally, which concluded without any incidents. WA's Police Commissioner Cor Blanche says police always engage with protest organisers ahead of events.
5: Protesters in Western Australia have a great relationship with police, and the one thing that I want to achieve is to continue down that path for as long as possible. We do not want to see what we see over East, where both protesters and people who are being protested against become violent. Here in WA, we don't have that problem, and let's keep it that way.
10: And the cameras have started rolling on the Ocean's 11 prequel. Bradley Cooper is directing. He's also starring alongside Margot Robbie.
9: Now a 6IX finance update.
10: Gold is selling at $4,351 an ounce. The Aussie dollar, 70 US cents, 12,611 Indonesian rupiah.
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10: Fremantle's looking to bounce back from last weekend's narrow loss to the Demons when they face Adelaide at Optus Stadium tonight. Dane Meffam has this preview.
12: In their final regular season home game, a win tonight would see the Dockers lock up the minor premiership for the first time since 2015. They'll welcome back skipper Alex Pearce, but in a big call, it'll be Judd McVie he replaces, who's been dropped. Murphy Reid was unable to overcome a groin injury and won't play. Chris Sherry gets another opportunity at AFL level. The Crows sit just percentage outside the top four heading into tonight. They've made six changes. Most notably, Darcy Fogarty will return from a three-week suspension, replacing the retiring Taylor Walker, who's been managed. First ball up at 6:10. Dame Effam, Perth.
10: And that's the latest news update. I'm Scott Maiman from the Capital Radio Newsroom.
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14: 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On the Mitchell Freeway, it's under speed at Burns Beach Road inbound, also Woodford's Avenue to Reed Highway, the Crown of Freeway SO, Thomas Road to Rowley Road and at Leach Highway. Auckley Graham Farmer Freeway and Northbridge Tunnel in both directions, Tonkin Highway SO northbound from Kelvin Road to Hale Road. Busy on Rockingham Road northbound at Axtell Road Naval Base, Abernethy Road eastbound at Tonkin Highway in Kewdale. 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
2: 6AX four-day forecast.
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15: Mostly sunny today and 22. There is the chance of fog early this morning. Tomorrow, mostly sunny 23. Sunday, sunny 24. Monday, showers and 21. 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
15: 6IX. 7:06 at approximately 7:45, our wayward sports reporter, Mark Barretta, is back.
1: He's been AWOL.
15: Yeah, off overseas doing something. We'll find out finally what he's up to. He did sort of hint that he was filming something for Channel 7, but he wouldn't give us any details.
1: All very hush-hush, wasn't he?
15: So we'll find out about that, what he has been up to, because I guess we're going to be able to see it eventually on Channel 7.
1: Oh, yes.
15: And we might even talk some sport.
0: Movies.
1: Yes.
0: We love them.
1: We do.
0: We've got Bretflix come very shortly. And I think that there may be some tickets.
1: Yes. Well, I can tell you there will be some tickets for sure.
0: Oh, really?
1: Mm.
0: All right. Well, let's...
1: He never comes empty-handed.
0: Well, let's get him in after, very appropriately, I guess, What's My Scene?
1: Ah, like movie scene.
0: Yeah, got it.
1: You did there, yeah.
0: Bretflix. Next, Forever Classic 6X, Classic Breaking with Nat and Westo for Fox Removals.

0: Forever Classic, 6IX, 11 past 7, the classic breaker with Nat and Westo for Fox Removals. Very fitting to go from a What's My Scene to this. Unmistakably the sound of another round of Brett Flicks. Welcome back, Brett Benetti, and another highly anticipated movie is stomping its way into our cinemas.
1: I like it. I finally got to see the end of Oak Street. Mm. Dinosaurs, mystery, and a disappearing neighbourhood. This one actually takes you somewhere you will not expect.
2: Oh my gosh, I saw the trailer. I cannot wait to see it. It's all about dinosaurs in suburbia.
1: Well, imagine you're living on a quiet suburban street, maybe with a cul-de-sac. Then all of a sudden, your entire neighbourhood is ripped out of reality. You're dropped into a mysterious world filled with danger and, yes, dinosaurs. The end of Oak Street is now showing.
3: Flintstones, meet the Flintstones. They're a modern stonic family.
4: I think that our neighbourhood has moved.
5: In the past, aren't we?
6: How the hell is that even possible? We're going to survive.
0: So the dinosaurs aren't the only stars here, mate. It's got a pretty impressive cast. Who are we talking about?
1: Yes, Anne Hathaway, Ewan McGregor. They're the stars of the show trying to protect their family. Look, they've got a pretty good cast behind them as well, but it really is Hathaway and McGregor who lead this adventure. Ewan McGregor was actually asked who was leading the survival of the family in this movie, you or Anne Hathaway. This is what he had to say.
7: Annie is, yeah. It's a sort of feminist action movie with dinosaurs, which I really like. She does all the driving, and she's quite a badass driver. My character's a little bit schlubby and likes a drink. He's a bit, things will take care of themselves. There's some fun to be had in that, whereas Annie's character is much more about, let's save our children. I have a baseball bat and a sledgehammer were my two weapons of choice. You'll see, I do make it work.
1: Not a lightsaber this time. But think Jurassic Park with a big sci-fi mystery thrown into the mix.
2: Oh, it sounds good. And rave reviews so far. Some people are calling it the best dinosaur movie since Jurassic Park.
0: Ooh.
2: I mean, that is a big claim, but I've got to tell you, the trailer looks fantastic.
1: I tend to agree because I love dinosaur movies, but recently, like, take Jurassic World Rebirth.
2: Mm-hmm.
1: It leans too much on the genetic mix and, yep, and dinosaurs that never existed. You know, people, if they want to see a monster movie, they go and see Godzilla.
2: Absolutely.
1: We want to see dinosaurs, more dinosaurs.
0: All right. Well, look, I'm going to ask you for a rating, and I'm picking this because my guy loved him when he was a little kid. How many dino snacks out of five are you giving the end of Oak Street?
1: I liked him as well. 4.5 dino snacks. It's fun, action-packed adventure. It keeps you guessing right to the end as well.
2: Big movie. So we know you've always got things to give away. Tickets, Brady?
1: Of course. We have 3 double passes to see the end of Oak Street and the Reading Cinema's Gold Lounge.
2: Oh, not just the normal cinema,
1: exactly.
2: The Gold Lounge.
1: Exactly.
0: Right.
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0: All right. 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Thank you, Brett Benetti.
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10: 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On the Mitchell Freeway, it's under speed at Burns Beach Road and Woodfords Avenue to Reed Highway. Inbound, the Quinana Freeway slow, Ankdale Road and Cranford Avenue. A better run up across Mount Hery Bridge and the Narrows due to the city. All clear Grand Farmer Freeway, Northbridge Tunnel in both directions. Tonkin Highway slow northbound from Kelvin Road to Hale Road. Busy on Abernethy Road eastbound at Tonkin Highway in Kewdale. 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
15: The

0: Forever Classic 6IX at 7:27. It is Nat Westo on the Classic Brekkie for Fox Removals. Now, our superstar experiences, they have become pretty legendary. We were talking about some of the biggies yesterday, and, well, some of the more recent ones, I suppose we did. City Red, that was in Paris. Mm-hmm. Just happening next month in Chicago, the last one that we did is Eric Clapton. So he'll be at United Center, Chicago, on September 11. Nadine picking that one up. I don't remember who won the Eagles, but that was a big one. Remember at the Sphere?
1: Oh, the Sphere looks absolutely amazing.
0: Just the venue itself. So we sent you to see some pretty big artists at some incredible venues like the Sphere or Madison Square Gardens or whatever. This time, there is apparently a big twist doing something we've never done before with our superstar experiences.
1: We're going to send somebody to the Astor?
0: No. We're going to launch him into space with Katy Perry. Oh, and she can do a show. No, we're not doing that.
1: I don't want to win that.
0: Something is going to make this one the biggest of the best. So we'll reveal all the details Tuesday morning in the Classic Brekkie with us, Nat and Westo, just after 8. And you'll get all of the exciting news. And then your chance to win will start from Monday, August 24. All thanks to the Boab Tavern. You better get your bum to the Boab. And the Craigie Tavern. And, of course, Forever Classic 6AX.
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9: Mostly sunny today, 22 degrees, the top for Perth. From the Capital Radio 6IX newsroom, I'm Scott Maiman. Investigations are underway after the third safety incident at Sydney Airport in less than 3 weeks, this time involving a jet bound for Perth. The Australian Transport Safety Bureau says last Sunday, a Virgin plane was forced to abort takeoff when a Qantas jet crossed the runway. Virgin Flight 555 was on its way to Perth. WA is vowing to fight for its share of the GST as the Productivity Commission prepares to table its interim report today. Chelsea Bowden reports.
10: Today's report is widely expected to recommend scrapping the GST deal introduced by the Morrison government in 2018, which guarantees Western Australia receives a minimum of 75 cents for every dollar of GST revenue. All jurisdictions except WA are in favour of dumping or dramatically changing the current agreement. WA Treasurer Rita Saviotti has told Parliament she won't stand by while East Coast whingers try and destroy the GST deal. The final decision will rest with the Albanese government if the Commission recommends change when it hands down a final report at the end of the year. Chelsea Bowden reporting.
9: Police continue to praise the behaviour of rallygoers who attended yesterday's protest in Perth against One Nation leader Pauline Hanson. The group descended on Forest Place yesterday afternoon, speaking out against the party's policies on changes to the school curriculum and comments around migration. Parents joined students at the rally, supporting their voices to be part of the rally, which concluded without any incidents. WA's Police Commissioner Cor Blanche says police always engage with protest organisers ahead of events.
11: Protesters in Western Australia have a great relationship with police, and the one thing that I want to achieve is to continue down that path for as long as possible. We do not want to see what we see over East, where both protesters and people who are being protested against become violent. Here in WA, we don't have that problem, and let's keep it that way.
9: And the cameras have started rolling on the Ocean's 11 prequel. Bradley Cooper is directing. He's also starring alongside Margot Robbie.
12: Now a 6AX finance update.
9: Gold is selling at $4,351 an ounce. The Aussie dollar, 70 US cents, 12,611 Indonesian rupiah.
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9: Fremantle's looking to bounce back from last weekend's narrow loss to the Demons when they face Adelaide at Optus Stadium tonight. Dane Meffam has this preview.
14: In their final regular season home game, a win tonight would see the Dockers lock up the minor premiership for the first time since 2015. They'll welcome back skipper Alex Pearce, but in a big call, it'll be Judd McVee he replaces, who's been dropped. Murphy Reid was unable to overcome a groin injury and won't play. Chris Sherry gets another opportunity at AFL level. The Crows sit just percentage outside the top four heading into tonight. They've made six changes. Most notably, Darcy Fogarty will return from a three-week suspension, replacing the retiring Taylor Walker, who's been managed. First ball up at 10 past six. Dame Effham, Perth.
9: And that's the latest news update. I'm Scott Maiman from the Capital Radio Newsroom.
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16: 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On the Mitchell Freeway, it's under speed at Burns Beach Road and Whiffords Avenue to Reed Highway inbound. The Quinana Freeway is slow, Ankstall Road and Cranford Avenue. A better run up across Mattery Bridge and the Narrows through to the city. Graham Farmer Freeway, Northbridge Tunnel moving well in both directions. Tonkin Highway slow northbound from Kelvin Road to Hale Road. And Abernethy Road busy eastbound at Tonkin Highway, Kewdale. 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
17: 22, mostly sunny today. The chance of fog
0: early this morning. There may be some where you are. There is none here at the moment. Tomorrow, mostly sunny, 23. Sunday, sunny, 24. Monday, showers, 21. 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

0: Forever Classic, 6AX at 7:43, the classic recce with Nat and Westo for Fox Removals. And Nat, it's time to finally catch up with our sports guy who's basically just been on a junket around Europe for the last few weeks.
1: Gosh, I've missed him. You're talking about Mark Barretta?
0: I
1: Giggles in the background?
0: Hello, mate.
2: Good morning, legends.
1: So you've been getting paid to do absolutely bugger all over in Europe, have you?
2: Honestly, greatest scam of all night. It's called, all time. It's called travel reporting, apparently. And
1: well, what's it all about? What have you been doing?
2: Well, we're doing a new show at 7 called Ports to Paradise, and it's all about these amazing trips through Europe. So they've sent me over there with a camera and put me in all these great cities and said, just tell us what you see. And it was awesome. It was just like a giant paid holiday, to be honest. But a lot of fun, and we had a good time. And the pictures that are covered, we had a wonderful cameraman with us who just captured everything. And just looking at it now as we start to edit it up, it looks fantastic. So Ports to Paradise, Saturday the 10th of October on Channel 7. And you can kick back after Bathurst all day and just enjoy a bit of relaxation. I'll take you on a bit of a rough bloke's trip through Europe.
1: That sounds great. If you need anyone to carry your bags next time you do it.
0: Oh, here I was
2: game on.
0: Thinking you were doing it tough and slogging it out, but you've just been walking around going, look, there's a clock tower.
2: No, that's what I told the missus. It's hard going over here. It's not easy. You wouldn't enjoy it, but I'll soldier on. But it was beautiful. We went to four countries. So we did Switzerland, the Netherlands, Germany and France, and just some beautiful cities. And honestly, it blew me away. I'd not seen much of those countries at all. And, when you wander around there and every city you pull into has just got another, beautiful cathedral and another magnificent, Roman-built wall around it. And just, so much history there. And for us in this country, obviously, we've got our own history, but, it's just something really different and pretty and nice. And didn't spend a lot of time on the rivers and waterways, on the Rhine and the Rhone and the Saar.
1: Wow.
2: Yeah, it's just beautiful.
1: Love the fact that you left your wife at home.
0: Yeah.
2: Let's not talk about that.
0: No.
2: Too well.
0: She'll be listening. So that's October 10, same day as Bathurst 1000, Ports to Paradise. We do have sport to cover, so we better come back and do a bit of that. But, we had to get through Tour de France and Commonwealth Games on our own.
1: I know,
0: so thanks,
1: mate, I was struggling.
0: Thanks for that.
2: You would have done it easy, you two. You're professionals.
1: Well, I am the sports guy.
0: Allegedly, yeah. How about we come back and we'll actually talk about some sport?
2: Love it. Perfect.
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5: 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On the Mitchell Freeway, it's under speed at Reed Highway and Power Street inbound. The Kwinana Freeway is slow at Ankerdale Road and from Leach Highway to Cranford Avenue for a better run up across Mataree Bridge in the narrows through to the city. Graham Farmer Freeway and Northbridge Tunnel moving well in both directions. Talken Highway is slow northbound at Welshpool Road East. After Bay Day is here. Save 50% on the Medisana LED facial mask at Harvey Norman, plus more. 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
1: Hey, can you tell that I'm excited this morning, Westo?
0: I thought you needed to go to the bathroom because you were jiggling a lot.
1: Well, a little bit from column A, column B. No, the most exciting thing is happening because one of the most iconic live acts of their generation is heading back to Perth.
0: Oh, you are talking about Simple Minds.
1: Yes.
0: 5 decades, unforgettable music. It's the V-Tour, so of course they'll love. I'll throw this one in. How about a bit of basically, they have supplied the soundtrack to generations of music fans around the world.
1: Oh, mate, it just takes you back, doesn't it?
0: It does.
1: Joining them this time round, special guest and synth pop pioneer Gary Newman.
0: Are friends electric?
1: Oh, sure are.
0: Plug-in or hybrid? So there's a bit of his work, and that is just... It's the Gary Newman song.
1: I love it.
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0: 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Now, Mark Beretta, we've covered off the fact that October 10 we can look forward to your new show, Ports to Paradise, but we'd better talk about some sport while we've got you.
1: Oh, absolutely. What a cracker weekend. I mean, last two rounds of the AFL season, Freo and Adelaide, Optus Stadium, going to be an absolute beauty. And the Dockers conceal the minor premiership, Matt, which is, boy, you've got to get excited about that. So,
2: well, we're coming off a loss last week.
1: Yes. Well, just a little four-pointer, and it was a thriller and no disgrace in that performance.
2: No.
1: That was an absolute beauty. So, but on you go. Adelaide now, backs to the wall, fighting for a top-four finish. Can they get it done? But here's the good news. Crows never beaten Freo in Perth, so bring it on. Freo are the favourites to win by, you know, at least 10 points, you'd have to say.
2: But it's not a full team, is it?
1: No, look, not ideal. But, you know, I mean, I just see Freo, they're just a cut above, and they have been all season, and, you know, very unlucky against Melbourne. And, you know, bring it on.
0: Yeah, I think if you were going to lose players at any time,
2: better now than
0: that finals time.
2: Yeah. So who's absolutely missing? It's Murphy Reid, isn't it?
1: Yep, correct, which is a pain. I mean, that's part, you know, not ideal. But, you know, as you say, back for finals time, which is going to be the crunch time of the year. And such a big finals run for Freo. You know, this is going to be a massive, massive year. So hold on tight and enjoy it.
2: Are you talking about Murphy Reid holding on tight? Because he went down with a bit of a groin injury, didn't he?
1: Yeah, well, he could just loosen his grip a little bit. But fans should hold on tight, I reckon. West Coast and Giants in Sydney. You know, Giants, they've been a bit of a flat tyre this year, the Giants. It hasn't been a great year for them. Eagles, tough season, 9-match losing streak. I mean, hasn't been great for the Eagles, obviously. They've got the Hawks in the final round. Giants go in the favourites, but, you know, hopefully the Eagles can upset them and come home strong in these last two rounds.
2: Yeah,
1: big ask, though. I mean, Giants in Sydney is a tough one, so there you go. NRL kicks off tonight too. Seagulls and the Dolphins. Dolphins are favourite for that one. Bulldogs have got the Rabbitohs. Bulldogs favourites there. And the cricket up in Darwin at the moment. The first test, Australia and Bangladesh. Boy, did they hand us our backsides on a platter yesterday. 198, Australia all out. Bangladesh currently 1 for 96, so they're going beautifully. Steve Smith had a lucky escape yesterday. He admits he nicked the ball, but no one picked it up. Manus Labuschagne had a tough day. One run for him. Jake Weatherall, 23. Travis Head, 22. Pretty ordinary batting performance by Australia, and Bangladesh are just wringing their hands and licking their lips at the moment in Darwin, and they're going to come home pretty strong. And it'll take a massive effort by Australia now to try and grab this one.
0: Yeah, it's a little bit unexpected, I must say. Yeah. But we'll see how it plays out. Test cricket, it's a funny game. Well, mate, look, absolute pleasure having you back. So what we've got now is Mark Beretta, sports guy / travel guy.
2: Yeah.
0: I'm looking forward to the cooking show.
1: No, don't. Unless you want barbecued chops and sausages. That's about the end of it. And, you know, burnt toast. That's all.
2: Well, he'll never say no to food, so bring it on. He's bang up for that, Barrett.
0: Next week.
1: We'll have a barbie. See you guys.
3: 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I don't like cricket. The songs that everyone loves. The heat is on. The heat is on. And more classics that you don't get anywhere else in Perth. Wish they the greatest songs, all in one place. 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
11: Mostly sunny today, 22, the top for Perth. From the Capital Radio 6IX newsroom, I'm Scott Maiman. Investigators are now looking into a third near miss at Sydney Airport in less than 3 weeks. On Sunday morning, Virgin Flight 555 bound for Perth was forced to abort takeoff when it discovered a Qantas jet was crossing the runway. The Transport Safety Bureau's Angus Mitchell has told Nine they'll be looking into what went wrong.
12: We don't know all of the circumstances yet. We're only notified of this yesterday lunchtime, so we've started that process of gathering the evidence that we'll need. We understand that there was some training or supervision taking place in the tower at the time. Now, what role that may have played, we're unsure at this point.
11: Premier Roger Cook has vowed to fight for WA's fair share of the GST as a highly anticipated interim report into the deal is due to be released later today by the Productivity Commission. All jurisdictions except WA are in favour of dumping or dramatically changing the current agreement. The final decision will rest with the federal government, but a final report is handed down at the end of the year. There's been high praise for police officers who've responded to life-threatening or high-risk events. They've been recognised at the WA Police Force Bravery Awards. Among the recognised incidents was the arrest of an armed man who hijacked a car on the Graham Farmer Freeway in 2021 and took its driver hostage. Sergeant Joshua Oton was among the responders who took the man into custody and says it was a team effort.
13: That was just another job where you just go to it with an expect it to be anything significant. We didn't expect medals or awards. We didn't expect a guy with a gun. And, you know, that's quite common. That's lots of jobs.
11: European nations and others have been put on notice. If they become involved in a war or other armed conflict, they won't be able to host Eurovision. The Festival of Song is usually held in the country that won the previous year, but organisers have clarified the rules in response to conflicts involving member countries.
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11: The ASX ahead of the open this morning at 9,188. Gold is selling a short time ago, $4,351 an ounce. The Aussie dollar, 70 US cents, 12,619 Indonesian rupiah.
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11: The Dockers are being reminded to remain calm ahead of tonight's blockbuster at Optus Stadium. Brad McIntosh reports.
15: Coach Justin Longmuir wants his players to focus on the moment.
16: Try not to get too far ahead of ourselves all season, and it is a tricky one.
15: Frio took a loss last week against a fast-finishing Melbourne, with the team being reminded to stay cool in tight moments.
16: So it is hard to stay in the moment, but we've got to make sure we do that.
15: They'll take on Adelaide, with both teams wanting to prove they belong in finals footy.
16: We want to make sure that we use the next 2 weeks against teams that are going really well and play finals-like footy to get us in good order.
15: First bounce at 10 past 6. Brad McIntosh, Capital Radio News.
11: And that's the latest news update. I'm Scott Maiman from the Capital Radio Newsroom.
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20: 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Crash on the Kwinana Highway northbound before Mortimer Road in Wellard with heavy traffic on approach back to Mundajong Road. Also slow inbound on the Kwinana South Street to Cranford Avenue. The Mitchell is under speed at Reed Highway and Power Street.